Happy, happy birthday, and come on the superstar, Isaba Hazel. Isaba, and anyway, I would have to show on to call him on my university show. Once you for DJ Billy Brown, they were so happy, happy, happy birthday, superstar. Now, I'm going to go to one page, and I'm going to go to the US of A, and now it's it. Now, I'm going to go to one show. And your birthday, it should be a way to the piano, I'm too ready for mom. The secret place, piano, and I'm going to go to one sending in answer, and for mom. Isaba, happy. Happy birthday.

Dance Show 1045 FM. 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
1: Let's see. 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
1: But we'll be able to know. But the so different will be able to
0: know.
1: Some of you are not preaching with Dimpa FM.
0: Oh.
1: Dimpa say, no one only preaching 10 o'clock.
0: Are you Anajo?
1: Anajo. Well, we are. If I say, no one more born, you are 12, not Udi for Agabusaba.
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1: much. 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
0: 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What child
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1: If you don't know a child, you could preach with jets. 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
1: 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And I'm saying, no,
0: back.
1: Let's have the back. Let's have the Kumasi. Back as about the young and the young Kumasi. What do you say? What are the men? What are the men? Since 2004. Maybe 2003, 2004. 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
0: Peter.
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1: the fear, when you are married in law, what's the law of the sin? Tell me, I'm a cassette. So, we see any pebble for one in the world, you know, why you are respecting because of your pregnant intent, I'm fine with you. So, because a man is permitting me at any time. And I don't let the camera, let me see a young girl.
0: Okay.
1: Namia, a yes, Sakodia, or Bonumi.
0: Okay.
1: Yamina Sakodia, or Bonumi, and Yamia Pedam Dina Buddha. You know what? Or never brought for a year a young. Now, what kind of Musa? William would be a Maya, ya.
0: Oh.
1: Madu, baby, a man. So what do you want with Animal?
0: I want to do it.
1: Et tu es là, ou tu en es là, tu es là, tu es là, tu es
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1: it's not point you be the wa. And can you run for me to me and first so and just short time?
0: Yeah, quite quite.
1: Now, who can't, Baba, now you're there, what's it, and you're quite quite.
0: Come back first, you can't come on, Ray.
1: What drum yet?
0: Yes, sir.
1: I just think, Bianca, you see, you're quite, we. Mansia. Meaning, I am not know you. Or did the brother there be a media quacker to a bit behind the Manura Hanan
0: research?
1: We see your wedding. The Ayama do Kurano. No
0: one do
1: that. No one do that. At the end, it's a quanny or quanya. And yet, and what is that? The Ayaya Kofa, Yama. But no one, Yama, present the new one some day. A bum. 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
1: So wako full 7 years. And was in a Rahel. Seven years ago, I saw you and near the Lee Ayaday. I come on, also in a day. I say, let me pray, and I want to say, let me go to your family. My young mistake, so power down on it. And what kind was that? What's the idea of my young was another? What's that? Many are loyal and Tina Besson was here, no credit. Come on, yes, a penny Malaya. 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
0: years
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0: 44. 80
1: mm.
0: 0543 and then a man do a bitch in me because I was so different. So, what Cassana will trust one? I am a yak. No, I make him. What is a walk Cassana say? We trust one. Not a yummy yes of Kuno, and I'm Sasa, and Manino, Yana, Jumana, and Maradia. No, no. So, what Cassa Yawa, Yan Timiso, so Indianaso, and Cassa won't go on to your day. Yes, so,
1: maybe.
0: You should uncare what they say. And Yadena, as you say, at the Ayaday, at two. It is amapa, amapa metanase.
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0: 44. 80.
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0: 0543.
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0: 29. 44. 80. 0543. 29 44 80 0543 29 44 80. Hello.
2: Hello.
0: Hello.
2: Hello.
0: Christ has been given come.
2: I'm
0: coming. But for you, I'm not one of those who can cry. Why? Christ has been given come.
2: Nkaso
0: afedi aba me da so gidi ene de mi preach what ye me pa
2: ofra
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1: 0
0: aha mane Christ has been come. Now what to say?
2: Oh, it's
0: an adam here. Yeah, the and I make us an idea what in the pan of my cousin and swatch it. Nyamima. I can't pile.
2: Uh-huh.
0: My
2: death
0: in my problem.
2: Uh-huh.
0: Yeah, that's one thing. I'm wishing. Yamina day. Wishing. Let us see. Let us see. Let
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2: ade kona.
1: Aha.
2: We didn't talk about the shame and then then.
1: Aha.
2: Now when you have the bar, we swim and family need and then this means shame.
1: Neighbor, neighbor.
2: Yes, sir.
1: So for me, maybe you can't share any more when I done any more with a facono. And I'm a catcher of self, we are free Nansa kono.
2: Sir.
1: We didn't talk about the shame.
2: Then then then.
1: Do you have any catcher of one?
2: Na
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0: si
1: si si si si si si si si si si si si si si si si si si si si si si si si
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2: si
1: si si si si si si
2: It's only three. Now, I just feel I'm so connected. Couldn't you? Mean me a bear, man? Mamma, back in your family.
1: Oh, mamma, back.
2: Aye.
1: When are you pregnant?
2: When I have some control, I would do my time with me, Jimmy. Guess I mean, you'll be a million to me, mamma, no born at the end of it. Nice, Jimmy. That's why you come away and pat, no much more finish. I want to keep anything.
1: Hey!
2: Let's see,
1: Tessa, what about one and also turn us in?
2: Aye, that's a pack. One woman would say yes. A go. And that, a bonyo monyo, a decoy. Papa, yes, he said. They say, when he said, say I give you a beer when I know it.
0: I'm pat.
2: Sir, come on, when you give me, you know. Don't buy.
1: Okay. sen susu onyame fere wa wa tena wa diya wa sa wejo jimi ni biya jimi ni di informa di nye yu na bere watu nyamene eti maame no mediya kwa nchirane maa nono ena mesi adia na wo kwa yano uye 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have yet.
0: Yes,
1: yeah. A Christopher, one thing that you are coming, and you are young, and you are the one in the Bano, for the woman, what a woman. And the Sophie be on the catch of our bench, you are dubbing every day. The people are now Suakataka to one, now to Suak Pawajanamano. Assembly, in chat. And you know what, you born, you've been waiting for Quakademo.
0: So then you see.
1: Mama, what you know? What's why I had to work at them?
2: Aye.
0: A good idea, boy.
1: And to why you're the Yajuma and Yajuma?
2: A Yajuma, papa.
1: The dancing,
2: and you said, a Yajuma, they said, David in Crante.
1: A chahat, David in Crante, chahat.
2: Ah, they will be no more.
1: Oh, and what you will be no more? And that's what I am. And you are not enough for Yabra, why? And then the war, and now your brother, and now your brother. So we cross the sand and cry, Yawadana, by and Ebwa. And you are Nebra, and none of the accounts are known to Nebra. What? Oh, my sure, why you are not so much harm what to be? Oh, why you are not harm what to be in what? And I won't talk.
2: That's
1: a pass. So first, what on tono. Then the brana brana was sending into a toy. Now, name infantry, why you're an infantry? May come with the art to set over the tail.
2: I'm
1: fancy. The part of my name, why you're in the tail?
2: I'm
1: fancy. No, name infantry. Why you're in the young man who's so soon to so.
0: Okay.
1: Into a toy. What toy you now walk on the kitchen? So we are dealing with ya.
0: Yeah.
1: But you want them to come with your beer. What's your barber? So first, you now what is Fianna? You have a listen. Who will be busy? And then, Omano, what's your name? No, no, no, no, no. You are one hundred. So come on, friends, you are not going to cut them. I know why I have come. Woo, send your way under the wind and can in a bakwako. Etina mekatere will say, Uya quantren yeno will be the tokosiawa. What's so for siano? The patro will be an American and so will be in tokomesero. Well, what the end is, all right. What the tira wants to call you and then I hear Jumano.
2: I hear Juman.
1: Tinamete as a fool, I'm a pabra. Let's run one the full from Hawaii. So, person is uniform walker will be free. Now, one for second. en si won fa bo anya dai emmo so ama ade anya dai emura fam na nsu yo ho mhm mo fa nko so nsu yo mu beti nsu yo mhm ana mfa papa beti na kwa no se ah we be for mhm mema na yere kwa nko jame
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1: 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Come on,
0: you need to come to show.
1: Now, Trena, you're to Trena from me. Who will be a
0: natural?
1: Obi, I have for some Kunkuma Bro. After some ma, I had a bass who about the Kun. 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And yes, yes, you confront a more banana with silly classy. And what an insulter for Nina Pay, what an insulter from Kaka. And what should I ya? I said, any bomb was one. No, me now. At the end of a year, when you should get me. At the end of the room was silly class and a cafe, and no more car. Baba ne kwa do etine da na su di an ye tire
0: okay
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1: 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May your friend and me be to the matter of you. Now, maybe about one would be for one of the young animals that I knew. What they are quiet. When you're in Swire Day, Jan the Cobb, the Fufro. What are you, Diana? Say, now, you probably did a candidate, Diana Bren. 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
1: 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80 0543 29 44 80 0543 29 44 80 0543 29 44 80 0543 29 44 80 0543 29 44 80 0543 29 44 80 0543 29 44 80 0543 29 44 80 0543 29 44 80 0543 29 44 80 0543 29 44 80 0543 29 44 80 0543 29 44 80 0543 29 44 80 0543 29 44 80 0543 29 44 80 0543 29 44 80 0543 29 44 80 0543 29 44 80 0543 29 44 80 0543 29 44 80 0543 29 44 80 0543 29 44 80 0543 29 44 80 0543 29 44 80 0543 29 44 80 0543 29 44 80 0543 29 44 80 0543 29 44 80 0543 29 44 44 80 Hello. Kasa sumge nkam. Na what you saying?
3: Boko.
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1: 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A Radin Khan, Honafa, Hundi Emra. 0543-29-44-80. 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
1: my cousin Peter. Yeah, me I
3: pepper.
1: But no, mind be what pepper my bite. We good pa. Yeah, dear be man and my wit me say. A could be you. One for me now grow what pepper my bite.
3: I'm
1: a permanent when you see a what?
3: I'm
1: a permanent when you see because who pija and near my table a qua na sa buffon. 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
3: atacha
1: I got in a waffle. Something I want to say, dear Greens, and by your butuno.
3: No question.
1: Now, there will be beyond in a country. Mamma will buy Yana because she said, the Russian will be Edin Tokosiana or Nunsonen and Kuno. And Yanina was on the son of the
3: mount.
1: No question. This was also a form of direction that was on the mount. Now, so would ye? No crime, dear. Obi ane bofu odi na chini ya gina nyame bi amano.
3: No question.
1: Enti ne bi mse asopancha asemti ene bwa.
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1: 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That's it. That's it. That's it.
3: That's
1: 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That's it. 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
1: When you do when you meet us before, I have brand new hair. 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
5: 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So my boy, you say, Miss Anfan Minko Church of Christ. Into preaching in
1: Church of Christ in a hospital, maybe.
5: Without
1: aha, and no Church of Christ, no, our hang.
5: Our bombs,
1: aha, bombs, Church of a hospital.
5: Ah,
1: but a solo hospital, Church of Christ, a hospital.
5: Without a
1: aha. You with your hospital, day.
5: I'm here.
1: I am doing
5: it. Teacher
1: doing it. Aha. Teacher, so home. Aha. And you are catching teacher, so I'm a paya or no, and I won't go on out there. Aha. Teacher, me tell me, teacher, and former teacher.
6: Hello.
1: Akura.
6: Ega.
1: What is saying?
6: I am in Taiwan.
1: And I'm your roots. And I'm your
6: Michiopa.
1: Aha, and your teacher. Oh, you're a boy, dear mamma, to be on up. You say you're so young, you are not a mammy. We shall
6: write a million baba.
1: No, Medase, teacher, Medase. Insurance on Kamasun, good to have you, all
6: right.
1: No, Montier. No more than India to say it. So, and send me a word to the Piala. The only one here, the bottom of
6: Mati
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1: 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The patch of Jina Yee, why? Look at suffering. 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That's it. What's we bet to me about so? 0543 29 44 80 Hello.
7: Hello.
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1: 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Aha, what is one run about us? Ope, I think, Kruka. Now, what's the suit? I mean, Kumenko drank, what's the suit of Zen Filling Station? Zen. So, bet me, I can.
7: The
1: Patrol
7: Zen Filling Station.
1: Never say. They show a new bar near Dinko,
7: why?
1: As some of one, I mean, can't hint, bra. Never say. Young coffee frosso. And you see a 0543 29 44 80 Hello.
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5: 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It would not, Ufriwa, Michiano, you know, Ufriwa. 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
1: 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We didn't talk question. And for the one channel, we didn't talk question. We also saw consensus of what was one of us. And you know, Nini Abema Naka, when you swear to Akadema, Nemanoto, ever so talk or catch and say Nini Abema Naya now. And can they say, and can you ask someone now, I say, I bet you Kuraka can say, Nini Abema Naya. 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And I met her before Israel, and Chame Besolinko, Yasu, Metam, no Yasu, who give the brand or so, Yankovo Frosso. Hello? Oh, what is saying?
9: I'm
1: not in my face. I'm not in my papa. What is it?
9: I'm
1: not in my papa. What is it? I'm not
9: in
1: my papa. What is it? I'm not in my papa. What is it? I'm not in my
9: papa.
1: What is it? I'm not in my papa. What
9: is
1: it? I'm
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0: 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Jeremy George Chapel International Bukumasi Kwada So. SD Hospital Nachi. And you come by a prophet of Penny or Jamai. Pretty soon, soon, Penny. Sammy would do for that Diaco. Can you move? 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I could just wait to see food. 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Bishop Martin Fojo. Bishop Martin Fojo. So, Penny, I'm watching. Mr. Doom to Moyapa, the Tia Funina, Bantia Cabrada, my younger. I feel crummy were crummy to us all. Crummy a wa, crummy at us all. That would depend for both a twitter's you from Sabdana and Home Parfait Ebo. It's a little, it's a little, it's a little, for your dynamic George Chapel International. Penisi drum and fuso ya nea kaya arum and paro. Mahabda so SD auto tenachi. 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So for Kwame, my rules are what they are. So the penny is just say, and in the video, I'm going to go to the house. I'm going to go to the house. I'm going to go to the house.
1: My Muntia Mia, the Hank is still be a pure father so as the hospital let you are. Joy Chapra or Gia Maya, don't want our friend or Tamia who soft one of them na making. 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I buy for Tatao, and to we be beer and ye. 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
2: onya kopo ya no fa kwati sama waka no
0: I said, Dan Crowding, I hear you in Crowding. Pinsa before a coming home here, Nidia, and no German, just went to buy any Ghana, the sheriff, Fred, I don't know. Kumasi, a Yakwada, so SD hospital, no, Echi. Baby, a Ufi, baby, I know. Usi Krubi, a mua, a super car, a quo, buakwa. And we see Kwada, so SD hospital junction. Kwada, so SD hospital junction. And the traffic light, oh, the car is super. I say, Oko SD. Hospital no lechi. Hospital no lechi. And I saw no ewo. And you miss Kwada so SD Hospital Junction. I buy a pie car. I echo Bwakwa. So once who free Brikum. So why who free baby any important baby in the airbag. Suffering in a woman who go so. Nobody in a no. Also car no matter cab on a mobile. Also miss Kwada so SD. Hospital no, the junction so. The more we see what start traffic light no say yeah, SD hospital junction no. They say oh call SD hospital no mechi. SD hospital no mechi. Oh, and we give for a bit prepare work for the swim. We're gonna check where we saw the canoe. India and the OGMI. Who do you do SD hospital no? Also he feel that he was swallowing. And I would give for a need the OGMI. Pia Ebechel. I'm saying, you are
3: quite
0: a bit.
3: I'm saying, I'm saying, Il se du pont na ici woni tutu.
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0: be bring soon to see if the rest of the work you
3: and what I'm making a say
0: because when you say you're at home no so sorry worker
3: sorry
0: and bra unto unmodify
3: so for young sorry keke you pure and I'm going to see your problem be keke now there'll be a new pure and I'm going to call you in the world.
0: I'm not going to be able to do it. I was so much.
3: Eti mpanisi sawiyo hume masembe bebre pa ya yeja
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3: 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Upa me and for a kayan with a cow, you cow with a cat.
0: Because
3: that paya is still the idea of a cow.
0: So challenge.
3: Sanity.
0: The moon is already down.
3: Hey, that's our dear Sidia. And you are doing this why a day.
0: A film, a film.
3: So what was here?
0: You decided to dia.
3: When you cook with dia guadia and the pot. Every time. Timmy impress Adiello. And me yet. Young family, we are grow. It will be a trust ya dear money beyond your mom. Catch us, I dear, we are your dear mom. Send me, send me, send an alcohol your day. It will be a 1 billion pound and send you how be an uncle. So there will be a uncle. It's what I want to mean it. So what was it?
0: It will
3: be a billion subbing up, I say. Now, so we'll be a mock aside who is a nipa we owe to me and as you need to me. It's a pledge, I'm going to trust your father's shoe.
0: So for the Buddha, you do.
3: Sanity, I'm going to trust your father's shoe. Will be a bread. Who was officer for your casting your toy at the Libya Tonoso? What your mental hospital said, Chini, I'm going to do a poor hill by Henny. Now, so we'll be a dinner in the Hanichina. We'll walk around one woman doing a real Kosovo. 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
3: kwa wana wosi ujina If you want a PG, I'm in penny for a badger, my channel. W. was in Fubi or Macau, see a Tiwa. A science, say on a day, the Zamarawan chain. Then Timmy said, There was Swam and Nettie and say, When you put Bill Bernard Jimson would two and a more piano, Nadia Raw Penement Tennessee, your good German. It will be a different Tennessee, your German. To a beam bread, a swan come a beer beam. And now a penny will teach you, my minka. And the one who Ramanim. So a bit of Yadia Nante. No, I see Yadia, my co hospital, my co baby, my baby, a Western Yabia, baby, I'm a dubiano, you catch them, sir, Obina Yamasa. Was some person who in the Pakua Royas Hadiano, Obama in Pamatan, who are the Amanaye, Obia Yadia Damaso. Wafu, no, I see the person who will be a blue fair yarding,
0: a baye.
3: But we are quite a catcher, Miss Yabu, the person who will be poor Bobiano. Baby, I'm a quiet catcher, Miss Yabu. Because I'm only power to me, too. Say, I'm passing the paddles and need to be called baby, because I'm the only two of this idea. And you're the best of a gentleman, and down on a swing day. We're pretty, I give you to me, baby, so my bohunka, I'm a dear Missica, Minana, Media Shayati, and also maybe I give me Jenna Hana a day. 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
3: 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You know, not brand up here, my befi, bra, a double family shop bro. It is from an upper six, more park up in the new mini six. It is the young paddiano, bra, a double family shop bro, my own show, dear dance here. Young pony good team, penny, four bees or so, a custom newbie. We don't go to you, bra, Namasano Becassa. Made a number among sober so from your meeting of friend, the fa, no Becassa. Open so at your number, no, who seem now old pa, friendly and chill coin. Name a dear, not suffer from Pia Mamma, big dear, you say, bra, the friend, you grab a bad dear. Now come to pony so a noble food, yeah. But in the kind of number is 0244 72 43 75 0244 72 43 75 0244 72 43 75 0244 72 43 75 0244 72 43 75 Young Comra, Esana Wakasa.
4: Hello.
0: Rufu Bashoji, Rebecca Sefri.
4: Hi, friend, your boss, you are.
0: Yabua Esiama.
4: That's right.
0: Penny said I'm a pay. Papa.
4: I'm a pay beer. I'm a call. I'm a family. I'm a baby car. I know me that's who you are, sir. But I don't say the MCP. But I don't call a neighbor. The band I do, I'm a little bit of a man. And he. I'm going to go to the house. Aja.
0: Hina mukoye.
4: Yoko. Tazo ho ya mashe.
0: Ewo hi.
4: Ewo. Baba so. Ifi wa vi fo ya se no so ho.
0: Olu asema. Hello, olu asema.
4: Aja.
0: Uti benta ye. Nde sue mu a. Ebede bi ehu sewu na ukasa fi adansa kokre.
4: Nte. Akuchire ha. Na meta ye juma ha.
0: Okay. Where are you, Juma? I work with you.
4: That's
0: right. Where are you, Chichi?
4: That's right.
0: It's a cocaine my enemy.
4: Obi enemy.
0: So what's the mission, Pacho?
4: Okay, the bathroom. Because doctor no chew chew no buwa chew pa ba mama ko toy no no ya ya dia na ko e ba ga na me di tu e ya ma so ya no ko pi na ni na ni pi ni ma so bu sa ni ya so na ko ni ni ka di o ko je je ka di o if you want to say to ya de bon yi de mama ya you so ni chew bi o se ya de ba na ju die ko je se e ye mo sa fo ya ri Let me be a year, man. Okay, Mamma, I'm sure the video is here.
0: Yeah. Me ba chow, I'm a sad guy. We buy him. We know we're here and a buy.
3: Aha. 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
3: Jesus Christ.
5: So but we did it in interview. We didn't see a siama. Yabua a siama.
4: That's
5: right. But we are Christian.
4: That's
5: right. Who will be our question? We are Christian.
4: I'm a Christian.
5: It's not okay. You can't do it. You can't do
4: it. You can't do it.
3: Jesus. 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
5: And like COVID, US, and if I have Bruno Ben and Ansel Kruben, I was super.
4: If you in US, New Jersey, there are Kruben at all New York.
5: New York. Yo, you ready next year until the pay of Fred and Chaka Sefidi is we?
4: For over 5 years, me, my year in and out of hospital, my co-hospital, I go up. Nigeria actually for 5 years. We go hospital. 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
4: 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We need more that. We need face to face with that. And I mean, we need beer that. We need to make sure also who beer to order. And I mean, we need beer to number that. Then come and buy one also. Actually, this thing can end there. But there will be extra. Now also we need to be here. We are our own friend also going to. And I say we need our own money. We number one friend.
5: Mira, many maybe how we bray, me how we bray. The mechanic say, if you no beat you, don't you? Also, all tita tibia tisa se niya uti ya uti se muya. 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
4: Bravo si. 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
8: Mr.
9: Obete
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9: New
8: America, New Jersey.
10: I'm not saying the Bruno, no, yeah, Bruno, no, yeah.
8: You're from Newark.
9: Newark.
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0: Payano, who's a Macontana kind? Tama or Honor, no fray. It will be any hole to meet in a commissioner, to meet in a combia. Fast and your friend drive fasting, be an answer, then I be crowned and so on. Let me be as a store. I mean, who so? It is a canal. Send us home, me, Nipa, Ubia, Copes and Hutto, Aman, a cra. It is a nam medical canal. I saw for a celebrity, pretty. But me, I saw for a German day with a tutor near Mahua. I didn't think I was a metron home. 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Me, what the American or Macuma, Mamma, but I say, Cassamino, and I'm to 2 years, and no question, the Cassa, a Bammy Bahon, a Muamia, Mammy, a trophy, a Bammy, Papa, and
1: Cassamino. Mira, Tiawa, ABN, Obi was now, how to be a Mrs. Susan, more than to Suma,
0: oh, so do you have one? And I say, I make me maybe I may catch her and say, Omra. She say, so now we house. Me yeah, me kuku na fiya se me peja na fiya gu. Jaze, me bringing team, me can send the play.
1: Na me na wasi.
0: I say, na me two na mono. Me ame na hu. So the makunta nka na. Yeah, within a week or 2 weeks, actually 3 weeks, you know. Bubu amonsense into San Jose, Juma, Sofono, and I said, Adia Sofono, Casayano, when you are soon to San Sona. If you walk on to say, and Yama, I have seen a queen, but contact you, car wouldn't make a Sunday. Achakran and San Fremont was in the area. A doctor, a brofu, good Busanta. Now, what is happening? So, Intina and Timitra, Wanku, and Sana, David, I have to do something.
1: The white man trust, he say, Oma Hukama, Osumna, Uumunu, Ajijiwa, Kofum, say, Ubiwu, Abra, Osam, Tuadamu, every hair, Sabi, Fahudi, Emma Okra. Mira, Emeda was the pa, what's it? Nagufu, Michao, and Tiawa, Ubi, if you do so, Tiwa, no pay, no, Hawa, Montraho, if you say,
0: Montraho. Also, I hope you may say, Tanan and Kohota, Mitia, if you know, direction, you know, and I'm Namsu, I would do a. 7503, Sunyan goes on ever. We see our watch and mobile left. Ubusaya, no one director. A Yaira quite cry. You know, dear, Namekano, but she has off why she has off for, and so for German dear. Me, Namini Bindi, Yakusku, Kakako, and Nimona, Yana, and Tanya, and Tanya, my name, but I really believe what I came there to, I'm testifying.
1: So, you know, I'm trying to say, when I eat you and you to say, and you're continuing to say, you're actually come to say, you're actually come to drive fast in your answer, how don't you
0: uncle?
1: It is somebody to redeem you.
0: Who said, so for Jamaica, Sano? What can I say?

0: drew baby now, yes, it in the suit to form. No, the answer, I can't attend what he will be any. I know, and they will pity, I was what can I say, as you know, for no, when we patana. That means there was that direction.
1: Tech Junction. Obi okra wo simi nim Kumasi. Odi ofinka kwa so ba obi ana eba. Kache drivers and drivers simi wo Tech Junction. Se ka ni ye si wo Tech Junction ya. E ho na wo di bisa so pe ka eba ebua kwa. E ho ye station ti wo di so pe ka eba ebua kwa. Ka se ni bibidebe e wo ho. Na ofro ka ni bia. Ya kache drivers and drivers but wo mi nwo bua kwa. Simi kwa da so SD Hospital Junction. Be a traffic light in one who drew why yes, me can be you. But if you boas a quaso by Biana, a bar also so catch a driver, said driver, we see our call from which G would do G, a yes, me the car may be seen with G, who see with G when I was a woman pay a buaqua, tan or so a sea boa for carnaby, who flew be a catch a driver, a one also so, who soon we see quadra so SD Hospital Junction, maybe a traffic light in a one. 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
2: 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What am I nation of pay? Yamira.
3: Yes, Frame a German.
2: A German Bacho. Menisa Okasa Frame.
3: It's new Mampontin Korea.
2: Mampontin Korea. You remember on a pay about for the swing?
3: And a pay the boko. Me baby wa quantum. Na and sabia at chikum should bear in team in Yahuto.
2: And sir?
3: And the staff are. Oh, Yuki. A brofuna shall it come to us in which I am a deep ya. A pay. A two bed in a head in power of four or cry, we must only bum wrong with Yamano. 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
3: Yo,
2: that was. 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
3: Aye.
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3: We come by kote di yakoko.
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3: Di yakoko di odru wa so hwe ani kwa menu ba kwa menu.
2: Ani kwa menu e ba de yin.
1: Kwa menu.
2: Kwa menu. Oh, is it to Weja?
3: What did you have? Did you have your quality?
2: Did you have? And that's it.
1: I'm sure, What did you have? What did you have? Where are you paying for? Mama, a cafe soon to mamma, papa? If you ask around, Kobia, I say, uncle. Would you be on a catcher? I will say, would you watch me? 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
3: Hello.
2: Good morning.
3: Good morning, sir.
2: Good morning, sir. Good morning, sir.
3: Good
2: 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Good morning, sir. Good morning,
3: sir. Good morning,
2: 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Good morning, sir. Good morning,
3: 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Good morning, sir. Good
2: Oh, yeah, take here.
3: Ah, take here.
2: Pacho, then let's see until I pay up to some way.
3: I'm a young man. I'm not sure if you're a doctor.
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4: 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And a dear, no clear back of it. Mentor to be having a house. You know, that's me, let's make you to be a Makahabre, a man, Makaha, Makaha, my seat. 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And now, do you see a union? You will be Yakuzi, which is not from Yafra. You'll be a dancer. It is so quick. No, who do you are? Now, do you say yes?
2: Transport Department.
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6: mikasafi United States of America
5: United States of America
6: yes
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6: Thank you, one one. 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
5: New York Bronze.
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5: 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Wo de onso anu.
6: 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Papa Yamas and the internal or the majority one into the Suma, the back of my Kakwa.
5: Kakwa,
6: the man that is all the
5: people
6: that now, I know the Bayer back to send up.
5: Tami wa kwa nchi na ya kwa huwa samuneno Uma ubanu fita kwa meye bima huu
6: Kako mainz Tami wa opa kumasi Wamane daesi wa opa osu enzi Aso dae hube bindadu Mba choro bae Na dwea mabepa Mungu shishimi Kese Na akwita mba ntuna mingu mungu Mako ma Mako se mako 200 miles Na
5: Last week. Last week, Tuesday,
6: Last week,
5: brother, ya. Jesus, can you, Jesus, I am sending it to you. Hello?
6: Hello.
5: Open it, you're too.
6: Can't you last week, no buy? Nah, open the house of the room, be there, fuck it. You see? Oh, yeah. Back to sender. I'm not going to be able to do it.
5: Jesus. Jesus.
6: Now we need your mini papa, Yam Coupon, or do you do what?
5: As an uncle, Yam Coupon.
6: What has one mouth, a habaya, what a fire. So to put in Ghana, and go that Baba, Yamisha, Papa,
5: as an uncle,
6: because we are woody.
5: Oh,
6: quiet, and when Yamika and the quiet woody, Yamin and Emma took care.
5: Jesus. And it says, first, now, oh, dad, this is a drunk son of a dano. Says, Sanya Manning, you know, Jesus, to me, Danoma.
6: Let's say, 5 years, I'm not America.
5: Oh,
6: me natural sleep that.
1: What did you question? What did you see? What did your bad dear no eye? When you know you are dancing, depend to me, yeah. Dear, what your free bram is shared with you, we are singing, no. I had your bad dear, yeah. But you can't catch us a media. 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

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Major Prophet Apostle Akwesi Amankwa. Okay, you may be in your life on Shrub 104.5. Shrub is the video so. On Facebook, you know, Amankwa Isaac. Amankwa Isaac. And I say Isaac Amankwa. TikTok so a time with Prophet Apostle C. Amankwa. 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

0: 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Oh, Bukanchi. It is a case of who could see easy, and now could be a woman, a sorry one, and I could be the Pentecost one. 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Can't quite that. See easy, any Pentecost, any woman, and tem, for some car quaint sweep to quaint. 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
1: 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A time with Apostle Akwesi Amankwa. Obaso and Washi, Osha and Walike, O like here, now a follow, Radibetinin, Achiro. Number Tosso, a 0209 41 1 0 1 0 1 0 1 0 0 2 0 9 0 2 0 9 4 1 1 0 1 0 1 0 1 0 1 0 1 0 1 0 1 0 1 0 1 0 1 0 1 0 1 0 1 0 1 0 1 0 1 0 1 0 1 0 1 0 1 0 1 0 1 0 1 0 1 0 1 0 1 0 1 0 1 0 1 0 1 0 1 0 1 0 1 0 1 0 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
0: A bay is a woman,
1: Medas.
0: And you are idiom. It be say, idea.
1: It be say, idea. It
0: be so, a yen idea.
1: You, a radiation.
0: Yes, will be a little bay for power. I call her obey Et me review ni me bi chire no.
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0: Ni soon soon in the bay in one fine yakum or the yes of Namisha Papa. My men for hello. Mr. Radio, no, no, no, me no, no, no, no, no, no, no, no, no, no, no, no, no, no, no, no, radio no, no, no, no, no, no, no, no, no, no, no, no,
1: no, no,
0: no, no, no, no, I need you, so a friend did your own worker. And not necessarily Missiani, I show which may you won't hear what crowd the buyer, may you have one dear, ah, my God, my God. 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Eh, what? Soon soon will be a idea of baller, sweet here. 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You will be a jabber, the woman. Let her say, you make a throw, and now no crane, I make a chirawa. What's so better to my boy will be a befa?
1: 0241 74 74 65 95 0209 0209 41 41 1 0 1 0 1 0 1 0 1 0 1 0 1 0 1 0 1 0 1 0 1 0 1 0 1 0 1 0 1 0 1 0 1 0 1 0 1 0 1 0 1 0 1 0 1 0 1 0 1 0 1 0 1 0 1 0 1 0 1 0 1 0 1 0 1 0 1 0 1 0 1 0 1 0 1 0 1 0 1 0 1 0 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no nko from na yen kasa phone na wa friend so.
0: Good morning. Oh papa, we radio no won so na ho ma me kakla. Hello. Hello. 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Because soon we must attire so ya urad for flash show. And as soon we die, the teacher me say we cannot be a wa brave human. Yes, son. My God, my. I want a friend Paul. What say?
2: Amen.
0: Yes, son. We cannot be a wa brave human. Ye ye ni ya ma pani ni mu nyamne fluho. But amenya mu wadiye ma wati. Why? Hello.
2: Hello.
0: Me pa chau te di Amerika no.
2: Hello.
0: Hello.
2: Good morning.
0: Me pacho, what can I say for him?
2: Pacho, what can I say for him?
0: Me pacho, ano pay?
2: Ano pay?
0: Papa tie, soon soon we fly. Me a pray, we say, "Try a layer to the pedu yenemu." Because spiritual, we say, "Obey the mako asha wensem." My God, and I'm the test. Say, "Yeah, cast a woman, panim fiemu." 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Yes, a woman, panim fiemu. 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Abba. 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
3: So for me, the Makuja got to commit 3 years.
0: Obaye ya befra wo crack e kire hu ni wum. Sunsu befa me so abuaye wa agye defense said we free for court case. Braye ni komo ni enye sunsu nyuma ma. 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Me ni bibia metuma ye.
3: That's.
0: Na me sha. 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
2: You are going to begin America and the Bama, but many young number.
0: Me patch on Mati.
2: Bama,
0: but you think. Hello, good morning.
2: Good morning.
0: Already, you know, already, you know. Oh, you can't be blessed. Why would you be a radio? No, no. Me dance. 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
2: patch on what I
0: Me patch on what I said. 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
2: Morning.
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0: 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Good morning.
2: Good morning.
0: Me pacha wo kasa fre hen. Papa, you will be a jay, but I don't mean a mention of what you soon soon will be toy aliya to Nipadium. Yes, I'm maybe a 1 12 to Abaco Hospital. You mean, sir, I make a shah, see a dear. But my dear brother, I am trying to make him through, so what?
2: Okay.
0: I mean, hello.
2: Hello.
0: Good morning.
2: Hello. Bye.
0: If I talk, Papa. Papa, the way be a jabber at home, also addressing the motion papa. Soon, sooner than the Cassachem, so be I had yet here. It is coming about with some Escalaba woman, a banner influencer. Minims and American as I had a tear. Medaso by a better near Chamber, Radia Boa.
4: Hello, the spice.
0: Good morning. 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Hello.
5: Hello, good morning.
0: Morning, okay, safe him.
5: As you free.
0: Papa, was here, you know what you go out. Obia, I did tea, I want you to be with my brother, when you never ever saw. Meant to be the demo bini. Nanya, who are my wife? Me patrol, why? One can say your bow, what you want to see, I saw my young one, but to manage that, you hear me. Hello.
6: Hello.
0: Good morning.
6: Oh, yeah,
0: ma Mama, what can I say for him? Obuase kwabra kwa maame bra memwa sunsu mo bese wani je ne kina wrebe ho efise ye mpese abrabo na hoto beba bra menkyere wade na yawate
5: papa
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0: 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Hello.
6: Good morning, sir.
0: Morning, Papa.
6: Make us free, Obuase.
0: Obuase. Papa, Boma de Brabu, who am I mentioning? What is it? Soon from who said, Obi, try a rare Eddie amount. Who been your problem before we see the echo from? But me who say, who could have Bible? Me who say, who could have Bible? But spiritual, who say, free we see the buff, who been your problem? Me who said, American, and Ocredia.
6: And Ocred.
0: And Ocred. Me Pacho, as of Fudino, who name who marching?
6: Sir.
0: Sa wo ye sofo
6: nta chana
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6: Asafo.
0: Me pa cho se.
6: Asafo.
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6: Wate.
0: Me da se. 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
7: Good morning.
0: Morning pa cho kasa fri hin.
7: Kasa fri bi.
0: Baby any. But my day brand mentioned what the NA. My woman says, soon so much of a boo or sacco. Because I said, so soon than a decay such as a fiend pie, yes, I'll bring a wumpy, my God. 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And near me, as a man can't you know, because I want mom pie and find a shabra. Hello?
7: I'll meet you.
0: Me patch out your
7: Ejuada.
0: Soon from the Casachems, a main country could be a mom pay and funny sabre. He will say we are Cassia Toso. And a soon from the Casachems, and Yama Papa be Baba Susu, we are Catalso. 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
8: 0241 7465 95 0241 7465 95 0209 0209 41 41 1 0 1 0 1 0 1 0 1 0 1 0 1 0 1 0 1 0 1 0 1 0 1 0 1 0 1 0 1 0 1 0 1 0 1 0 1 0 1 0 1 0 1 0 1 0 1 0 1 0 1 0 1 0 1 0 1 0 1 0 1 0 1 0 1 0 1 0 1 0 1 0 1 0 1 0 1 0 1 0 1 0 1 0 1 0 1 0 1 0 1 0 1 0 1 0 1 0 1 0 1 0 1 0 1 0 1 0 1 0 1 0 1 0 1 0 1 0 1 0 1 0 1 0 1 0 1 0 1 0 1 0 1 0 1 0 1 0 1 0 1 0 1 0 1 0 1 0 1 0 1 0 1 0 1 0 1 0 1 0 1 0 1 0 1 0 1 0 1 0 1 0 1 0 1 0
0: say a different cosia man kwani. If I see a con who sana kwansu DSC any dear radi aye. Mamma mema watch.
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0: Apum.
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11: 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Frame 0241 74
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I'm going to be the Hachiano pay. Master Sule, your dressmaker. Masi Ahinsa School Park in Chepe. Master Mwachincha Ima. I'm going to be the Hachiano pay.

0: show no pay with your new name. Former Deputy Ashanti Regional Minister. Riley Joanna Apia Jumo. I'm a Joanna. I'm a channel page. I'm a tema. Where is the Hannah Medusia no pay? Insurasilia Coles Nina. Insure your bush and penny crown for this one. I'm working to us. It's law. Apostle Dr. Abraham. I'm watching. Meko and Biaba. And then your brother. It's law. I'm a teacher so for Jerry. The TBN. You want my baby Apostle Dr. Prince Binka. Divine Aroma Chapel International. Kwajibi of Bifia no pay in the Sofu Jerry. Sofu Peter, what was Wufia? And you may know CHC Ma Idunum. Asia Kavri Ma Ewa Tuna Suto Pray. Kwanja Suchia to Pray Ma Inina. That's your that technician Wufi Hasi. Rafi Mada. Producer Brantia Nedini. Brown. Uncle Dark with Chief Security. Shankanino Aye. 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And Afi Maki Lobofo. Mr. Yamedi the Safo. Fokuma Swa Magazine Fuina. Atidye Mijama Sofu Jerry. And then to us Wufia.
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1: Climate change is the greatest threat. 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
2: response. 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The Battle of Brilliant Ideas is back. 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

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You are ye. 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This is Emilia Sam to USA. 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
1: 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And then the Bible was edited to be denigrated. The Bible was saying, "She, what here no crache?" Message here, dear son, no better no can kind was actually fufro. 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
3: 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You are true, Amami. 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Amount to the one of you. Yes, you are the Amount Marshal. 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
1: Hello, ano Pabosuni. 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
0: Pachaita.
1: Radio Free Brooklyn.
0: And Council.
1: Papa, you're not sure, Papa, shop with the. And you can say, can I get the other girl and your car? Why do you think you mean you couldn't go to the government of the country? Thank you, Mr. Free. Thank you, Mr. Free.
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0: fast for and they were none no man. And this is what the man was doing. Ophibia. Mobilizing people, it is not a simple work. But this man was a good, strong, mobilized husband. Yeah, or mobilizing nipa, free nipa. Can't you do what you know? Just she has a bob when nipa no benyamin.
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0: Can't you be a mamma?
1: She has
0: sunny
1: a bob when nipa no benyamin.
0: So this is one of the responsibilities that the papaya MFPA. He will mobilize. But let us not forget. The emphasis is on the man mobilizing the two wives and the children. If I am Kurano, you're very stubborn, but the man was able to mobilize them. But now Papa mobilizing. Papa mobilizing. Catcher, Bema would not say she has sent your frefre, your bushy akunyami.
1: She has sent
0: your frefre, your bushy akunyami. What you care more when you are now workers be motibans, motivia, motive, taxi, motibans, motive, train more. She will be on the guest and learn how to mobilize people into the presence of the Lord. So that is what the scripture says, that now this man. So there is a man. There is a man here. Now this man. I want to be that kind of man.
2: Amen.
0: Yeah. But you see, Obama bit me and mobilize it, but Obama bit me and hit him. Yeah. The man may decide to mobilize, but the woman can't scratch her. But I pray that those who are your bar, Sabrina, be a kid, she'll be bar, was over here one way to.
2: Amen.
0: Yeah. On my little American, I was the one with Trinko, one so it didn't just such a bait. It's all what you know. Learn because the two of you have suggestions and ideas, but Obama.
2: Amen.
0: Doesn't matter. Somebody must surrender. Brother, I'm about for the
2: I'm
0: in my bed.

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0: 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It is no more bad for anybody. Now, Papa, we are so responsible. 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So responsible. A really man, responsible husband.
1: Amen.
0: A really raising responsible father.
1: Amen.
0: I said responsible fathers.
1: Amen.
0: I said responsible fathers. 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

0: 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Now, free stations are Ghana for Nayaka. 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
1: about the BRS village in the 2023 there was this village that destroyed our town. Up till now no compensation has been paid, so we would like to plead with government to remember us. You know that local economy is run predominantly by women and they have needs. They lost everything during the flood, and as their representative I will specially plead on their behalf that they get their compensation so
4: as it should. It's been 2 years, or almost 3 years, and nothing has come for them, even though they lost everything. We appreciate the fact that the previous government started a project, and then the new government who has started a project. We pray that all are completed. That those who need housing, who have places to lay their heads, and then those who lost finances, who have money to continue their businesses.
1: Yes, sir.

0: 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Health and nutrition technical specialist Emma World Vision Ghana and Rabna Dazi what is to you for saying
1: World Vision in paying for the US and our World Vision in paying for our Ghana yena yakayo mwabum enya funding support I de brass edumedi inti ye provided technical assistance to help in the implementation say edumedi na ye jino rola ye pleni say ye de ye resources e babi buwa aba enjuma ye fono na umetumi edi umetuma senye osa umye inti aba enjuma ya udiye buwa kwe muno ena ye babi buwa
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0: Akwasia J. Wa, high tension.
2: Doctor, sign a boy, a tidom and Akwasima 4, Big O 5, which are your two social so YouTube and Facebook. Yes, sir, sweetie, a man in Equa Benasantia or no, or Tinas and our country are on tape, or the justice subject by the Eba, na Akokwana Pam for the Kremlin 7104.5, Edia Twasso. Yeah, there was someone who and it's ye, America. Uye Kaspria, ewo tema, mpote muna Amerika no pei, yituja kesie ema one, wejume funi na nyame enka mwho, ya kreo.
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4: Hey, mia, every brow di meko a fancy computer clinic ba ye no, ena nami mwa ye fe, nami ye di na kwa salu.
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0: is it? 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

0: demons were blessed by the enemy on the character's World 3 platform.
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11 days into the 8th month 2026 year the trade year upon Yanko Ponasis or DNSO at a high just on 106.3 FM. 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

0: 25 minutes after 6, just for 7 to 106.3 FM. Yeah, then you'll be queer as you have rise, bringing families together. Absa, your story matters. Not personal. I wake purified water. We are so grateful. And I must have a question, because the stars are telecell, connecting energies, I'm in scientific. Yari expert, Franco Trade Enterprise, Glyco, or the way cushion you for life. Our birthday dedications, man, so empty and Adarama. You know, everywhere you go, Adarama, and I'll say, over spaghetti, so, get your most sensory precocity is made for you. Social media trends, can we transfer for the, Abraham, is by the kindness, courtesy of Franco Trade Enterprise, and Vega Tama Panacea for the American show, Ekutia Malaria, Almighty Endpoint Homeopathy Clinic. Your last stop to chronic diseases. And Temeris Gripe Mixture, a relief child, is a happy child. One of them, Monday to Friday, just to send me the bro. I don't know why. Nana Ruby, why they could be a team, I don't know. Maybe I will be on them. Nana Ruby, well, good morning, or maybe catch us on the channel question. Well, Kofi Bompai, my name is Kofi Bompai, Kofi Inti, Kofi Bompai, Bompai, Bompai.
1: Simple.
0: When I made my departure, you see, quite the academy yourself, I'm going to be the man.

0: Adam TV, I know so hits the FM and say, where they are training who can claim the number shadow, say, where, and Jumawa Queen Remix Rakia, or the Ababon T, it is, Mr. Okotika Kawa hits the FM, no Saba Bakwa, Okadam TV Kakra, no Saba Bakwa, Adam 106.3 FM, Kufme Bausu, Ma, Dr. Kevin Kwati, Minka, Dr. Machana, where are you?
1: I'm not going to be able to do it.
0: Dr. Pan, around the time, and you're

0: Last time or the other. That was it. You feel exuberant. So, yeah, yeah.
1: And tell me more. The causes of it. What am I? If you've just joined us, we are Dr. Kelvin Kwarten, medical practitioner, a endpoint homeopathic, a clinic, and a nutrition company. Dog, it's you.
2: Na ɛmɛ yɛ wɔ kuro.

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0: hore no a ye di nkola e cha opoa oba o me se se me yi oba o de be me se mu wa de bi ana o te ya o se do so best de no and point e no kwen ya se brand me chat scan come no so e free love no na watch ya 300 ye me me drew instant man no so o ho a me man o tu bu so a mo e no mo na dance ya o my o bu di no
1: if it mu ba na
0: ticket kwa kwa go number o be ti mi ya fre to te di mo ate na fe no o na na chicken ko mo o how be a ko su bi a no open and it na for phone let's say the number na e fre my number no e ye 0244 8 6 8 6 7 0 7 0 6 8 6 8 0 2 4 4 0 2 4 4 8 6 8 6 8 7 0 7 0 6 8 6 8 6 8 6 8 6 8 6 8 6 8 6 8 6 8 6 8 6 8 6 8 6 8 6 8 6 8 6 8 6 8 6 8 6 8 6 8 6 8 6 8 6 8 6 8 6 8 6 8 6 8 6 8 6 8 6 8 6 8 6 8 6 8 6 8 6 8 6 8 6 8 6 8 6 8 6 8 6 8 6 8 6 8 6 8 6 8 6 8 6 8 6 8 6 8 6 8 6 8 6 8 6 8 6 8 6 8 6 8 6 8 6 8 6 8 6 8 6 8 6 8 6 8 6 8 6 8 6 8 6 8 6 8 6 8 6 8 6 8 6 8 6 8 6 8 6 8 6 8 6 8 6 8 6 8 6 8 6 8
1: also get a year cost to send that Panacea Pharmacy for us. One day, Vega Tamaba, a year in Jasso, a drone was struck with your malaria. Pa, free 01093802668 and 0274182917. Your cost also the Anti-Maris Gripe Mixture, a year distributed and manufactured by NS Chemist. If you have that challenge, that pain, I'll go through them. Anti-Maris Gripe Mixture, be here for the free. That discomfort, a brown idea, would be the last opposite, or fitness animal. Anti-Maris Gripe Mixture, be here for the free. Anti-Maris Gripe Mixture, be better than the kind of say, a relief child is a happy child. Now, say, end point, homeopathy, so, yeah, the ABI done a crown called down, so, yeah, and for a diamond, BBB and come, and for a mom. Now, about the best problem, 0244 8670 68.

0: tell you, reminds me of a great producer like Kwame Michi Ketri, you name it, Aji Code, Good Big Ben, Goodies, and your market. I'm not going to jump on this one about it. Why did
1: you get him on your run?
0: And maybe a very run.
1: Man, when we're there, I'm not joking any.
0: Why to
1: do it? Back to back to back.
0: Who feels the saddle?
1: I've been there before, watching a friend.

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Those are candidates. They tell one another.

0: sama check na kofi ti wa America no bo show bi ho nom na Michelle na say kofi
1: yeah
0: and it be my rap yeah kofi no start up na no no from offer
1: okay
0: and you know offer check. One person will free and then we are seeing a machine by just going to push.
1: Oh wow,
0: never for the crazy boy, a great source of inspiration.
1: Okay, rank arguments,
0: you know, indeed. Kofina and Kazano, the Yamaka, and you know, she had a pay attention. She's a businessman.
1: Businessman. Oh, man, it's a bad, bad, bad. A new one is nice.
0: It's very nice.
1: Beautiful. What do you want to do?
0: What do you want to do?
1: What do you want to do? What do you want to do? What do you want to do? What do you want to do? What do you want to do? What do you want to do? What do you want to do? What do you want to do? What do you want to do? What do you want to do? What do you want to do? What do you want to do? What do you want to do? What do you want to do? What do you want to do? What do you want to do? What do you want to do? What do you want to do? What do you want to do? What do you want to do? What do you want to do? What do you want to do? What do you want to do? What do you want to do? What do you want to do? What do you want to do? What do you want to do? What do you want to do? What do you want to do? What do you want to do? What do you want to do? What do you want to do? What do you want to do? What do you want to do? What do you want to do? What do you want to do? What do you want to do? What do you want to do? What do you want to do? What do you want to do? What do you want to do? What do you want to do? What do you want to do? What do you want to do? What do you want to do? What do you want to do? What do you want to do? What do you want to do? What do you want to do? What do you want to do

0: interviews coming up, and then get your message to Mr. Sportsman Basso. Issues about Galamsey, issues about Yakwanson, some issues about job opportunities for Mbunono. There's many other issues to up. And then we'll be getting into a church forum, so there will be issues from Wednesday, and the continuation of the discussion on Wayek Primary Schools. I don't know.
1: Oh, man.

Yes.

0: Jenny Boateng Achim Ekafo Ekwemuhine Nana Machiano Pay. It's your birthday. Nana Jenny Boateng Achim Ekafo Ekwemuhine Nana Udu Aude Nedie. Happy, happy, happy birthday soon. On the entire year. Just on the same team, you know, and I'll be in your Bema, Eyao, Eddie Bro, Richard Assent. Good morning, Anna. Happy birthday. Kids, man. I'm ready to say a couple of
1: problems. Yeah, okay. Yeah, I just said. And I'm much here, bro.
0: I'm much here.
1: Another team. Yeah, like I said. So, we are ready. I'm going to talk to you.
0: Yeah,
1: Big Cabernet, and Lumadian.

0: Kone Mercy, Eye Kweku, eh?
1: Kweku Tego.
0: Omu yina kasa
1: Mercy, Kweku Tego.
0: And a lot of issues.
1: Mano, Mano ne kuchi wako.
0: Yeah.
1: Ofo mako to the black ones.
0: Yeah.
1: Zizi. Ituwa mafoso ania kaya.
0: Yeah.
1: Black ones ako bobo wili.
0: Yeah.
1: Na omu wabu bipeno. Mm. Mwewe kama wase.
0: Yeah.
1: Mani yada empty yana sena. No play. Sports page. Jwa live. Wana tumu wano 6 points. We empty yana kia kwa. Yada isamu no anti. Epe wo. Na. Empty yana dama. Yes. Yes. Yes. Red Jonah. Wase mipeka. Sa mibiki kaka. Meka choli. Ite mbiki yano. Hey, Red Jonah.
0: Yeah.
1: Se miye. Empty MAC. Empty MWT government.
0: Yeah.
1: Yeah. Let me hold that.
0: That's a combination.
1: Oh, my baby. Yeah, Rexona, you know, I didn't find what room. That's 72 hours of baby. But Y2K is coming. Watch out, Y2K. Not just say still. 50 qualifies for Y2K.
0: Hold on. They will qualify.
1: The more, baby.
0: I'm
1: going to mix it up.
2: Thank you.
0: nyeku ade etutwa afi service should keep supporting them never fa okay ebe ebe support them why bibia be fine and
2: the stress me too much okay route number kofana is too much of a stress
0: I'm one the bro
2: when papa dam na ko from
0: the man the bro get a gana focus vox pop yes gana for a car part the performance of the black queens and of course whether or not Kuchi be boy
3: Black Queens, more than one of the youngest subjects, number one.

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0: is the other one. But venture now player registration. 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Just a few days. I was for the 2 weeks. Now I want to play inside. That's a vocal for. And teams are kind of okay. Come on, I'm going to
1: be able to
0: see them. Find why the problem with your mass night will be a general for so same bar. But has the point of a bit slow.
1: And then
0: no, I don't mind.
1: Oh, sorry.
0: I'm ready.
1: Let me call you inside, bitch.
0: Doctor, I'm not a doctor. I'm not a doctor. I'm not a doctor. I'm not a doctor. I'm not a doctor. I'm not a doctor. I'm not a doctor. I'm not a doctor. I'm not a doctor. I'm not a doctor. I'm not a doctor. I'm not a doctor. I'm not a doctor. I'm not a doctor. I'm not a doctor. I'm not a doctor. I'm not a doctor. I'm not a doctor. I'm not a doctor. I'm not a doctor. I'm not a doctor. I'm not a doctor. I'm not a doctor. I'm not a doctor. I'm not a doctor. I'm not a doctor. I'm not a doctor. I'm not a doctor. I'm not a doctor. I'm not a doctor. I'm not a doctor. I'm not a doctor. I'm not a doctor. I'm not a doctor. I'm not a doctor. I'm not a doctor. I'm not a doctor. I'm not a doctor. I'm not a doctor. I'm not a doctor. I'm not a doctor. I'm not a

0: Some new faces in there, especially the young ones, some of them will feel more homogeneous team and the ambition, giving them the opportunity because elsewhere, Sano, we are only born a junior, we have an opportunity to be a woman. Yes, what you be up and say, we will be a runner to be a dinner, more Columbia, but say, be a defense, be the one that I have a room of people. Many other friends are chasing me. I think I said about player registration, said, it's a heck of a crab. The class room for my son, TNE.
1: Article 26. Clause 5 of the GPL regulations as amended in 2025 last year. Clubs may register a maximum of 10 non-Ghanaian nationals, but not more than 5 can participate in any one match. However, if all 10 players are from the ECOWAS community, then all of the players shall be eligible to participate in any one match. Club have to register 10 players. I'm in Ghana. But so all clubs must 10 in foreigners. I'm saying enough. Can start, starting 11. 5 of them can be non-Ghanaian. But there are foreigners who move free, England who move free, Russia who move free, you 5 between me, I am non-Ghanaian, 10 million of it must have not gone in back.
0: All right, I'm ready to share it with you. As of course, I want to confirm it officially, say, I got off for a moment. It's a clashing with me, maybe on my share, especially with the Democracy Cup and all that. And so, we have to talk from Gaka from people from him.
2: As we did, yes, yeah, and I can.
3: Yawada.
4: That's good.
1: to be part of it.
0: I will be a part of it.
1: But I know move to 2 hours.
3: I want to convince me beyond reasonable doubt.
0: Spring rolls, man.
3: You know,
0: some of Saka.
1: Within that domain,
0: yeah, I can buy more.
1: Rex will head home as
0: yeah, I can
1: 72 more. Hours.
0: Yeah, we are about to reach.
1: Get to a grand out in the Casa.

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Now, we'll contribute towards the National Cardiothoracic Center, I will call it.

0: be moving through my sketches.
1: I can't control.
0: Yeah.
1: I can't control.
0: I can't control.

0: 8:30 to 8:20 a.m. And upon 7:30 to 8:20, and ye decide you man. Shall so yeah, what I tell to be to me for 7 years. Me pay 500 Ghana cake cradia ye DV. Me pay best say 200 Ghana cradia sir. Me tibo for me be cradia for 2 years. It will say we see almost 2,000 Ghana man. It's a big deal. A big deal pa to don't water man.
1: Galam
0: said to
1: Jayo. All right.

0: interesting. I remember a certain submission over here, Constitution Review Committee, you know, and government recommendations and government responses to now, if it's about the presidency, CRC, the presidential term from 4 to 5 years, and also them say abanjiatum. Presidential term
1: from 4 to 5 years. Say abanji say no ensasie wo sabri.
0: Yeah.
1: It's the next election I beko no. Na yeshe ni
0: minimum presidential age from 40 to 30. Demo abai a proposal 35 instead.
1: Ainti no say ubetu mi abeji na say ento swapa na ebo pamba yemo
0: mpani. Are you qualified?
1: 35 years. I wa qualify. 35 years. Di tuma. I wa qualify. Me qualify kwa broso kwa.
0: It's been a more presidential candidates than we had by next elections as a member.
1: Oh man, previously the group put a 40 in the group put any pie in the neighbor.
0: Yeah.
1: What's that saying?
0: You know, I don't know.
1: Oh man, I'm missing 40 in the group and only pie in the neighbor.
0: Okay.
1: That's what I'm saying. You know,
0: you subscribe to
1: say, yeah, yeah, and maybe I will be still my person, my bar. But I'm 38, I'm 39. Yeah, I'm pretty man to me that say, yes, you pay that. It's in the 40 years the group put on. Hardly so, but say, my airline or my presidential aspirant to the compromise would be my or your 40 years, but they are buying a proposal to
0: presidential elections to be held in the first week of November.
1: That one I agree.
0: Government accept.
1: I agree. Now, you're in the middle of the brunia.
0: First week in November. Presidential election petitions to be filed within 14 days and determined within 30 days.
1: Very necessary. Because they are not frustrated the government in our world, because when you say, yeah, the court, no, see, they will feel an answer to us, so, so,

0: salary, allowances, benefits, pension, and gratuity. Government assess taxation of salary allowances and applicable taxes, but reject taxing retirement, gratuity, and pension.
1: No, so be a problem with him. A man, I hear put any for Winya. Gatana Winya, which in us, I'm better than the young French home. So, because 6 years at the corner, only I wanted to be a human, you know, Nipania Babuna, where you manage what to be a baby funeral, or could have been Majana, some man Padiso, a Katria, and allowances near the Betia Torso, no man, a very necessary here.
0: Establish an independent public emoluments commission. Government accepts that one.
1: Yes, I'm saying.
0: Reduce and restructure presidential appointment powers. Government accept the principle, but wants the system modified. Change presidential immunity provisions. Government rejects.
1: I know the answers have been rejected.
0: It was
1: already. The answers are rejected. Oh man, I didn't think I would reject.
0: Presidential immunity, no.
1: Immunity, say, yebeka so mampeni, etia kunyaswa. If you obi to me fanu kujina kwa tana, so obi to me njeni say, obi to me njeni fanu fasa kwa inweso. I didn't think I would reject. Praman, oh, oh, oh. So, if I see a moody entia.
0: Say, say, bo, mubana kupi mso mihu.
1: Ya mo mo bana ko pinso dabi adentia
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1: 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Now, so many president to any of the one that truck and become power and said, no, you might be an answer. Would you be able to say, I'm going to be able to hear? And when you permit you, I'm a year away avoidable. And I said, be a gym with the cost. So, a brand now on my beer, she should go and answer. And that's the one white say, Salman Penny and Otisway, Sakwa do it, the born man here, ye. Or my dear, the sequence of Udi, or so many of ye. Yes, she will be your career, or to a Bakunta. And to my one of the Ukrainian.
0: Well, there are a lot of interesting things here. So you reject that.
1: Oh man, mama would be able to me up young one year such as this year. We bet me the man penny, you to me no adding here, dream with your cat bribery, it's me one home, and my idea somebody would want to open them. So I say, it's a dint in our fair. I had the Debiano, your protective president, so you know, or back to the fiance, 45 years and 50 years of Kopuna, you guess it ought to be my account to take Ghana for. Oh, man, and yes, I should be.
0: Okay. So, president or vice president should not be considered unable to act simply because they are outside Ghana. Government accepts that one. Cabinet electing a caretaker president when both offices are vacant is rejected. And no, no.
1: Sevia or Mampany in your home, Ghana, Abedi Chesunigana, Naka Editum Naman Rasabia Fiesta, Omu Yubia, Ebias, Ebusonia, Nastana, what you've been an Anawachia, Obehati, what is some of Beba, also marriage at your
0: own. Marriage at you.
1: And to a woman and a young man.
0: I say, is she a president, your advice, your chief of
1: Chief Justice,
0: your Speaker of Parliament, MPs should not be appointed ministers. Government rejects that. President may appoint ministers from within or outside parliament. Constitutional Review Committee also proposed a maximum of 57 ministers. Government proposed a maximum of 60 ministers.
1: Okay. Say, we said the only can boss or say, a swap for no, and say, OBM Rasibigenia, ye in so conquer a swap for. As I say, I'm not a man, and Rasibigen Fiomobre, and no Majumano. War. Master come over here and review committee so I quote the recommendation ni advice ni adia dia ba ni just say you be here no man may be so it will no say why to pay no omo to be my reasons to omo jina ebi o masia na omo ti mo e ti me yeye ana
0: say e di hun komo nti na o train ti mo
1: eh cause if person you
0: if you get to parliament for example parliamentary term from 4 to 5 years parliamentary and presidential elections held on the same day government accepts
1: say November no
0: the parliamentary elections
1: President, yeah. 5 years, 5 years. And they are capping.
0: Well, that is going
1: to be government, we are incompetent. We are incompetent. Someone 8 years ago, we are incompetent.
0: I'm not going to be able to do it.
1: Hey, the president, I'm going to be able to do it. I'm going to be able to do it. fienum. Oma nfiye ye. Ye ye
0: ye ye ye.
1: Debo nanti fienum mo se die pa na di fienum ne beya. E fienum wuntu mi fa ye. E di na de beya wuntu mi fa fienan ye.
0: Cap parliament at 276 members. Government proposes a maximum of 300 in the parliament. Government is there. Ye be se biye mama na kudu.
1: Consider some constituencies that yeah. So some of you are to me at
0: considering women, youth, persons with disabilities to be part of it in Tenebi Amunisa
1: Constitution. To be part of it, yeah. Oman, and they will have 30 parties here, Pansy.
0: And so, who's to say?
1: And so, this is a massive idea of your mind in a war. And then, here to protect the mass and be able to be at TV, sir, affirmative action, no, and then the percentage of my PC here at TV. Found, didn't see a day in a disability in our own.
0: Allow Ghanaian dual citizens by birth to become MPs without renouncing their other citizenship, government assets. Public and security officers must resign before entering active party politics and observe a 12-month cooling off period, government assets with modifications. Strengthen anti-carpet crossing rules. Government rejects and prefers the existing arrangements.
1: They will be across the carpet because media are going to see. Okay.
0: MPs to elect caucus leaders through constitutional rules. Government rejects. Parliamentary voting should generally be open and recorded. Government accepts that.
1: Parliamentary voting.
0: Yeah.
1: I was saying open to see secret ballot in the idea. You free ho.
0: And also, okay. Strengthen conflict of interest rules for MPs. Government agrees with objective and prefers legislation. Expand the right of MPs to introduce private members' bill. Government accepts.
1: Okay.
0: Restrict Parliament's contempt powers. Government rejects. Require regulations needed to implement laws to be passed within 12 months. Government rejects constitutional amendments. Replace MPs' end of service gratuities with pension or retirement scheme. Government accepts.
1: The
0: end of service
1: gratuities. As gracious,
0: Make public participation in lawmaking and MP town hall meetings constitutional requirements. Government rejects constitutional amendment. Give the Council of State greater powers in appointments and removals. Government supports a stronger advisory role, but rejects making its recommendations binding. Council of State to recruit and select nominees for major constitutional office. Government rejects.
1: Since just a 2 minute, I was here. Now, man,
0: So much for that. Stay bracket, allow or reconstitute the Council of State into a 33-member body. A 33-member body. Government rejects that one too.
1: Se no, pero

0: and I said, we are different communities. And if you don't have it, but you decide to make a mama and you say, well, you put no dinner, said you put me a photo of my son.
1: I
0: was a corner went here. A man near Quayana and I said, bye. And you say, yeah, you to see a better power. You must see my sea, I would know your quack or your bear crack for, said I yet to about your MPC. So to Mr. Mampen in a bed, no man, or my name, and they had you to make ye. Okay, it was your better battle. But my penny, my eldest, I am going to move back to you back.
1: So there are a lot of interest in our hey. For instance, for the police service.
0: Mm-hmm.
1: IGP to be appointed from a short list of senior police officers submitted by the police council. Government rejects. Give the... IGP to be appointed from a short list of senior police officers submitted by the police council.
0: Mm-hmm.
1: Government rejects that one.
0: And you know, some of my government is rejecting. Because some of my money is rejecting. They can say, some of my money is rejecting. Now, on the IGP for defense staff, on the IGP for defense staff, you know, now IGP na kwa shama mpani ni butumu. So ati ya siye, na diya biya naisa diye, diya mpani ni peno, eno na IGP ni ye. But in kaya diye, kwa se diyo mokani ya, eno na niye wunu se, listen no, police council, ena ayye shishu mwa wunu se,

0: Yeah.
1: Oh man, I was missing at first time because of my own reasons.
0: But if you get to prisons and correctional service, rename the prison service as the correctional service. Government accepts the principle but prefers the name prisons correctional service. Director General of Prisons to be appointed from a shortlist submitted by Prisons Council. Government
1: are rejected.
0: Director General to have a fixed 6-year term or retire at 65. Government prefers legislation. I tell you, we have to take time and go through all these things. Said the mayor, a chance yesterday, did you mark? Ubinko Kase, Abia. That is why within this time, local government and decentralization, for instance, introduce phased elections of district chief executive based on district capacity. Government supports electing DCs, but once all districts to elect them, the president will nominate 5 people. 3 will be shortlisted after vetting, and voters will choose from the 3. So it's the same thing.
1: On behalf of Ghanaians, we reject.
0: Limit DCs
1: to 2. On behalf of Ghanaians, we reject.
0: Limit DCs to 2 5-year terms. Government rejects. Create an elected deputy DC who must be a different sex from the DC. Government rejects. It's the DC.
1: Now, if you are saying DC is a Bema, now can the deputy not be your bar? Say DC is your bar, and the deputy is a Bema. And this is what the government is rejecting.
0: Am I rejecting?
1: It's basically you're rejecting because you want to say, a human bedroom, because you'll be DC as well being the deputy. Or my name is a Bema. And I say, because the two of various assemblies, now the two coordinating councils, in fact, the coordinating directors, I'm not running the assemblies, It is a deputy in the NTSC, Emma, and I say, yes, for the opposite sex, and I buy so on TSC, or my name.
0: Well, another interesting one, make SIGA a constitutional body. Government rejects. And I would have loved to know the reasons why government rejected that SIGA a constitutional body. Because they superintend on
1: ministry appointees in
0: put detailed rules for depoliticizing state-owned enterprises into constitution. Government prefers legislation. Constitutionally ban public servants from active party politics. Government agrees with objective but prefers legislation. And fundamental human rights. Abolish the death penalty. Government accepts.
1: No, already.
0: Death penalty. I
1: know.
0: Strengthen bail rights and reduce unnecessary remand. Government supports the objective but prefers legislation. So this and many others are as next week I'm at my banner. A lawyer for
1: national.
0: But we've said a lot. I'm a paper to mediate this over so join the conversation at 0302216561 0302216562. Now what you media brain. One question. At the end commercial drivers do not know. Omu
1: regulations
0: on the road. At the end, Omu do I teach you touch the road. No friendly pa. Who can do what them? No, no, no, no, no, no, no, no, no, no, no, no, no, no, no, no, no, no, no, no, no, no, no, no, no, no, no, no, no, no, no, no, no, no, no, no, no, no, no, no, no, no, no, no, no, no, no, no, no, no, no, no, no, no, no, no, no, no, no, no, no, no, no, no, no, no, no, no, no, no, no, no, no, no, no, no, no, no, no, no, no, no, no, no, no, no, no, no, no, no, no, no, no, no, no, no, no, no, no, no, 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
0: Well, I'm not saying that I'm not saying that I'm not saying that I'm not saying that I'm not saying that I'm not saying that I'm
1: not saying that I'm not saying that I'm not saying that I'm not saying that I'm not saying that I'm not saying that I'm
0: not saying that I'm not
1: saying that I'm not saying that I'm not saying that I'm not saying that I'm not saying that I'm not saying that I'm not saying that I'm not saying that I'm not saying that I'm not saying that I'm not saying that I'm not saying that I'm not saying that I'm not saying that but some show me the baby. It's a man say, I'm a no. Pepe, you're a baby, you're a juma.

0: So come on, the donor near boy, join the conversation. 0302-216561, 0302-216562. And there's a release from Cavendish Chambers. Cavendish Chambers. There's a release. Good morning. I hope you say.
1: Constitutional amendment, the president, what did you be at the bill saying registration in Franco Yamiano? Yeah, I am before Yamitai, Nan, Nan Yamitai.

0: and you follow. Muhammad, why can't you just walk back? Or put that as grassy.
1: Okay.
0: What is what
1: I want? You bet that's a P. Well, good morning, Apumtisen.
2: Hello.
1: Good morning, Apumtisen.

0: is Oscar. Constituency Communications Officer. But your constituency.
1: What is the constituency?
0: Hey, what are the case ni papa de edwuma den fa fa so man akatua man obuawo. We dey make VC or AKN UST from Shushine to VC. It is from a boja boja suit akase de bia doctor the first line to constituency.
1: Yeah, that's what
0: I'm saying. And then they, my doctor for, and they be here.

Yeah, yeah, yeah, yeah, yeah, yeah, yeah, yeah, yeah, yeah, yeah, yeah, yeah, yeah, yeah, yeah, yeah, yeah, yeah, yeah, yeah, yeah, yeah, yeah, yeah, yeah, yeah, yeah, yeah, yeah, yeah, yeah, yeah, yeah, yeah, yeah, yeah, yeah, yeah, yeah, yeah, yeah, yeah, yeah, yeah, yeah, yeah, yeah, yeah, yeah, yeah, yeah, yeah, yeah, yeah, yeah, yeah, yeah, yeah, yeah, yeah, yeah, yeah, yeah, yeah, yeah, yeah, yeah, yeah, yeah, yeah, yeah, yeah, yeah, yeah, yeah, yeah, yeah, yeah, yeah, yeah, yeah, yeah, yeah, yeah, yeah, yeah, yeah, yeah, yeah, yeah, yeah, yeah, yeah, y

0: Neighbors here, that's a bar. Good morning, from this end.
1: Thank you,
0: madam.

来来来，

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0: Just for quiet.

0: Grazie, Laura Tama, Lydia, we are so grateful. We appreciate you so much. What team you have? Good morning, Napom Tiseng.
1: Hello.
0: Good morning.
1: Good morning, sir. That's our November program, sir.
0: What are you doing?
1: So, my meeting the Mr. Mafo, I didn't know me as Nabako.

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1: This is a song in remembrance of our dear beloved Minister Osinachi Iwachukwu. 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

0: Kani and Okrepa, I was a different mindset. That is why we do the sports programs. You see, you ever cause one year did this and come on, and some maybe all I was here. And some maybe all I was here. Bet we did 10 years. No more bet we, 10 years anniversary. No more so many wo, and, AD. Omo more cut bet to a bit and wonder that dear, omo no matter the dear, omo nya, if you being part of bet we know. Now, what we number on board no, and I had to answer for say, the number one betting company, we are say, or more interface, you know, the best hour, submitting me, aka, oh, bet you are easy, now I place you, bet, and I say, oh, we need to so, wow, we need that, sikane go, butcho, sisi, ana, ye, chia, oka, your variety of games, submitting me, abo, our bet you platform, so, and your, and no more, the brema, wo, customer, no, who's a, pa, who, nya, it's me, emma, bet you, so, no more, when I kakabuma, emma, bet you, emmis, as well, our betting industry, 10 years, yeah, bet you, do, organe, almost, I know my public brain and other car don't know what I done and I'm first to dear the business so echo at the amount or more charge a game will be our platform so and it's a only so I 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years I'm so into me and found who and you bet him so where the 18 years yeah now I'm run and my whole coin bet we almost get way more.
1: I know I mean about roots beyond Babin Saloon. I will Sofola and the Ba Penny some of Kim Boating and then some of Kim Boating a birthday. I mean I had my Friday as an all graduate and some more. Happy birthday to you. Nyami shaupa na onya okese. In fact, we said you go to your school biano. Nyami adma after Friday. Ube graduate no. Ube tundi nindiye no so ababwa. 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And then special day in your life. 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Second one, Kodi ama Daniela. 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And there you also birthday. Daniela, happy birthday to you. 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
3: 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It's no se bika was say a person yet is at it to body today. Was seen a china bed and then now send a swap. I say fita Samara pharmacy at Daruma and what their bed gasso could be a term provisions be a Franco trading enterprise. Abusia wom che ya and you knew by air conditioners at three and which yenina yen ye air conditioners a book it is yes and ye be near where I gassi and near day and my war be a honor more yes or regulate your beverage so tatatatatata with proper quality and ye day my war and ye Franco TV tabletops and nase dien bibia bi wo computers and atwe mwashia no and then say mobile phones no so dia 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
4: Nana Ade Mununkum.
3: When they were for Manam for Shady didn't come.
4: And you should did it quite.
3: And then I remember them number. It was shredded a creep watch where you had them.
4: Oh, she did it quite.
3: Baby, I'd be out there. I want them. I want them never did in the corner. I was here because I want in some woman and your day, Ebbing. Now, who call YouTube by your demo live? I will but 106.3 FM. More like and watch it. 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Sada so and a Facebook so at 106.3 FM noa Instagram so yedem nini na wode ye just adventure no one fan to ho ebedu na ye bomu a ebebomu ama wo se ya Instagram o se ye TikTok o TikTok no da bia maka 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
5: well we had written to the CJ we petitioned the CJ that we had prior Jennifer. Commitments as a result of the vacation we anticipated some had commitments here in the country and outside of the country and We have petitioned the CJ, but there's no reply to that effect yet. So while we await that, the Honorable Court was right in his wisdom to say that until a determination is made by the CJ rejecting or accepting the request to adjourn to October, he's going to continue to sit because he has to comply with the directive and warrant that he was given. And you were in court. Initially, he suggested the 17th, but after we made further applications, it was adjourned to the 18th for us to continue with the CMC. And as I indicated, it is particularly lawyers for A45, A7, and A8 who were absent and had written to the court indicating why they could not attend. We intend to follow up at the office of the Honorable Chief Justice to find out exactly what the decision is.
3: Abusuani awuti ye won mwenyam for Joseph Penkan watenene no wasenka de sedien womede kwatu Chief Justice animuo se sabri ya lawyer for se ye wahumijiemu wa meyi kwato mpeni for se ye wahumijiemu na 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the Mose. Wamudia, we know a Yadisadian Wabudi Tuja, Sebeye, Yesenia, you know, Nina, Agent Chief Justice. So,
5: if you look at the Courts Act, particularly, I think it is Section 79, thereabout, it gives him the discretion to take certain decisions for sittings of court, including weekends and holidays and etc. The problem I have, which I have stated without equivocation, is that you realize that there are only two specialized courts, and they are the only two courts that are sitting during the vacation to hear substantive trials. I think that one thing I've realized, a number of people are getting confused between the substantive hearings and motions. You know that during the holidays, judges do not normally deal with the substantive hearings. It is only motions. So the holiday judges sit to hear motions and urgent applications. But if you look at the two specialized courts, they are asked to do normal hearings that we do during the normal period that we are in court, as against the vacation. So if you ask me, it's novel. We've not done that before.
3: Abusuani awuti ye kaneswa fo abedi akira no ohwe o meya tente ne so sa ya ba lawyer pani onmonyam fo Joseph Penka ene ya tene ne no
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7: everything we do within the judicial service must ultimately answer one skating question. Does it help us administer justice better, faster, more fairly, and with greater dignity to the people who appear before our courts? A trade union is not merely an instrument for negotiating salaries and conditions of service. Both as those concerns undoubtedly are, a mature trade union is also a voice for its members, a guardian of their legitimate interests, and crucially, a partner in the building and strengthening of the institution in which those members sin. When the public speaks of the judiciary, the mind often turns first to judges and lawyers. Yet the administration of justice is far larger than the courtroom itself. Behind every judgment delivered stands a chain of dedicated men and women whose labor may never be mentioned in that judgment.
6: Enti nipa ya tini nkeni eye abani te mwafo pengina wanua ne eye swafua atentini ne juma no wadano justice po bafubani nye tini kano uye ye ena swafua apedi eni nyuma wanusu wetria no seti bire kese Dr. Abdul Rashid Hassan wanusu kasa ya nisi mwadi tuja yenti enwe.
8: Trade unionism is not an accident of our labor system. It is an essential component of democratic governance and decent work agenda. That's why the 1992 Constitution recognizes fundamental rights relating to work and conditions of employment, while the Labor Law, our Labor Act 2003, Act 651, expressly recognizes the right of workers to form or join trade unions for the promotion and protection of our economic and social interests. The Labor Act also recognizes and establishes the framework for collective bargaining and requires parties negotiating collective agreements to negotiate in good faith and to make reasonable efforts to reach agreements. These provisions enable an important principle that workers have rights, but these rights exist within a framework of responsibilities.
6: Ti nipa ya tini mkei ene swafua enye nyumani ya pedie wa heswa Dr. Abdul Rashid Hassan ya tini kana eba ni say epe ni mpa wano ene Senior Staff Association eye Judicial Service of Ghana wotuyano 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
9: As Moses said, a hungry man is an angry man. No workforce can deliver excellent results when it appears that there is a perpetual uncertainty about ever attaining decent working conditions. In the last 3 years, the service has seen the exit of a good number of staff, senior staff especially, who are very competent. They have left to pursue greener pastures abroad. My Lord, I remain grateful, especially for the coming into force of the CI-141 in your tenor of office. May I respectfully use this opportunity to humbly plead with you to ensure the implementation of the CI and the conclusion of salary negotiations for 2027 before you leave office.
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11: Before I refer you to the Attorney General for Prosecution, let's go through some of these items. There were 13 items in your budget that you exceeded without any approval of the board. So let's go through these. You said you have foreign training of 31 million. But you spent 91 million. Why? And who approved that?
12: Mr. Chair, thank you very much. We will not try to justify the infractions. We accept that we overstepped our boundaries. I think the most important thing is that we have put in place measures to control expenditure, to make sure that we stay within the budget.
11: You are the CEO, right?
12: Yes, sir.
11: This happened in 2023.
12: Yes.
11: This happened in 2023. And just like Honorable Abinah Osiasare said, it's the way that you guys spend money at ECG. Another one, you said cleaning expenses. 2.8 million, that was your budget. But ECG spent 10.4. How many suits did you clean for that? Now, on a
10: Abusia ya sada ne ya muwetie nkakra fise nuwa su ni yebe jina na ye mkomo die ya diako wangu se ya kwa umesika sebu beidi sike jume bi sike beko suwo mno ni ya mrasebe jafuwa beji ya tumu ya se 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
13: 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Budget in a washer was about a was called through Ministry of Energy. But budget in a washer was about Parliament. Not Parliament, they yeah, approve. Sir, we've been away since so here there. It spent above your budget. Another SS budget now. Through your board, who make a minister? No, I call Minister of Finance. No, I call Kibisa for a adjustment in the budget. Nii no me say, also in this Kibikita winning sim. But Sikani Yawazi Ninti, Sikane Ba, no reason in Yafu Yafu Yafu. Board in Nimpo, also Sibia Wangan Chairman.
14: Hey, board in Nimpo Nimhoshe.
13: Inti the Maji. Or you're against the law.
14: Mm-hmm.
13: And say board and they say one work at the board in your motion. Oh. They ain't yet in there. Yen ye investigators. In Tia Boshe, yes it means to me, yes I'm attorney general. In Tina one, you recommended there in our reports, yes I call parliament. The parliamentarians in you vote for it. Which so many of these have been voted for? Niyazi mwako attorney general. None no bo shushum. Washe. Se bode imhubio. Bode imhubio. Oni yarema. I wanna work prosecuting washe. Na wa shushum. I wanna wa yede. Uboom. Na mwada asu. Chibia oda waza mwumbia so. Waza mwana.
14: Yo, honorable momo de no no from committee nebeba house wo na dwuma amobe ye no ba ye nim so se kane no kra de se government assurance committee se budget amu approve o dwuma amu ye o ye wo committee wo ho a wo betumi de wani adi a kire hu se ne se budget ne approve ye a ye dwuma e ka se ye de koye ye tumi aye se ne wo ken se momo refer kra de aba de attorney general officer. The outcome no me jidi se maniti midi a chile mwuse hey ye my recommendation say ye pesi ye finding out to say ye tu miye implementi ye recommendations no nipe wasi ye chun waso enti ye no madi ye chia ye sa findings no
13: oh yes say we approve so many of the reports ye approve we in one chat me if you are ye makwani enti our friend and a clerk, not the listening in Adwakama Attorney General. And Government Assurance Committee also they will follow up. They will make sure there. In Zama Wakada Way and Waya. And also they will make sure there. Prosecution and so Waya, another one year. You know, and so there are a few of committees are. Yeah, them oversight and yeah, make sure there. Abanisika.
14: Yo, me yenu meja wa mwako ye breni nti na samba kwa mpese mbisa o majuma amu ye ni ye kam omua ye buwa makata shene proye pesi ye tu asia momo komiti na juma no kahubi eti efrida da de womua 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
13: papa Auditor General will report to be a Yame Adoma Yeba, Nayer Seta, Yibutum Nayaka Yavachega no Funina, Sika Yetum Nayaji, Efim Kofa, Wija Baniska, another way Sikanaba Sabsa. And when I will in Kofa will feature, one way when is not about Auditor General's report in the Munpe, no wa feature, no akon wako kuchetia. Ibu wa wa wa baby facing hen. And what is not about reporting in the Nankofa, Wahopo. You can make coach here. I want to want you at the time of Wolf Face here. So they make sure they have the right recommendations. Now, as to Tribia or Dollar Tribia, was that my one?
14: You.
15: So klingt es, wenn du 50.000 Euro gewinnst. 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
13: What's in the Bible? It's in billions of cities, YouTube na yara cover.
14: You, honorable, you better report in the bar, na yenya the exact amount, maje amo my gana, yedase, honorable.
13: You, masumadawa,
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6: That's why, young Trasso, Hamidem, young Trasso, young Quasim Fufu, Mahaya, Drum 106, Dosa 3, Asampona 4, Dosa 7, Temuan, Insura 104.5, Casafidio, Hanya, Junumi, and Sam, or Mamunia Mononi, and the way you test the Cassi, you go so you can carry them on now. 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Upper East Nafe North East region. 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
16: are focusing on mitigation measures, preparedness, public safety, and effective coordination to ensure that when the spillage occurs, we experience a minimal impact. We have been able to deploy disaster volunteers, our zonal officers. We have embarked on public sensitization, most especially the communities along the downstreams, along the White Volta, residents along the White Volta to immediately evacuate to higher grounds for safety. We have a lot of farmers there. We have sensitized the farmers to also move to higher grounds with their farming equipment during and before the spillage, so that after the spillage they can return to their normal duties. Because when the water comes with increasing speed, the possibility of carrying people away is always high, and so we have educated them to also evacuate and leave the place. We are in collaboration with our partner agents to ensure that we secure safe havens, that is temporal structures to be used as shelters in case of flooding. So we are on grounds monitoring the situation keenly and strengthening preparedness in the vulnerable communities. They should adhere to public safety or precautionary measures.
6: Enti Upper East wukwa wa aturenche mabu wafo penimpa wadano mame Rebecca Akogo ena yetene kana uwe ye ena North East wukwa swa penimpa eni aturenche mabu wafo utriano alhaji ye Rafis enso kasai eni 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
17: This is an annual affair. Every year in the month of August or September we are always confronted with the issue of the Bagri Dam village. We have since not relented on our efforts. The communities, especially those farmers who are having their farms along the riverbank, especially the white voter, we sent out our sensitization in every community or electoral area. We have an officer there in charge of that area. All these people have been tasked to carry out sensitization program, report to us where they are having difficulty, we move in. And so since Wednesday last week, we have been on the field till today. Fortunately, on the part of we, the farmers, Bagri gave us another update saying that the spillage will not happen today as indicated earlier because the water has not reached to that level. But for now, we are very happy with that one whilst our sensitization program too is ongoing.
6: Penina yetin nkan eye Alhaji Rafis wono na wukọ Northeast Regional aturunche mabuafo penimpa woda no wono so nene na wutiye
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2: Richtig sparen bei Kaufland. 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
4: Yes, I'm in an Mama McBrown. Many Jimmy Juma who said, wow. Ain't me from a Juma Niagrokra. Sarah, I'm in from a Nasu and Diagrokra. What done and tuntum? I'm an interpreting one kitten kitty be how I do it. A young casta. A minting, I'm a UC. Holy multi-purpose insecticide spray. And the kuntuntum, interpret. And the one kitten kitty in na. Ain't it what you only says, yeah. Let them na papa. Holy mosquito quell. Holy multi purpose insecticide spray. Damn na crown crown. So who produ do it to us? Press 0302-681582. Kumasi 0322-037623. Who spray with them one? Kaine free 1 minute a junum. Answer na waruraho. Afei, and some mosquito county so a brow what them ho.
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4: FDA JD in Kratui atu.
6: Medana Mada with holy insecticide spray.
7: She said the air to be hard here. 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
7: Minya, it's a minimum person here. 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
9: Some people be stressed with you, be one.
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5: That could be a
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5: 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Who do?
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0: 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town what can I say if you show my blown kwa what I say or chair blown kwa what can I say pacho okay
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1: When you go school,
0: what's that say?
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0: Keke, wouldn't you enjoy it?
1: Yeah, nipa.
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5: what you say
0: eji be di say ni we na e be di say na so so ka he
5: ye wo period ye wo a number of enye ma bi o ha wo so wo sua wo wana make catch us relationship na nkasa no si e tu ye bua chere chere mu a ye wo steps
0: na ye say no we are say no is some of the men of God are even advising the youth to say construction sakwa no na de e keja and an keja
5: I want to have a sign board billboard yeah directly
0: e ti wo ne kwakwa ne say
5: ne kwakwa me kanyina ne say
0: na ni bi ko so be ho ade
5: yes so and one of the guests buy no I want to wonder if I say, Nifa,
0: actually, okay, man, no one's supposed to say.
2: The old canoe, they send me to move.
0: And the end, yeah, the two matter say.
2: So, we are thousand.
5: Nine and a half.
2: You two are for Alpha. You say wedding, so I hear you them. When were you done that?
0: By any them.
2: One him, Babu Sumu.
0: One him crown walk away and go on.
5: Any a brave of the day. And any a brave
0: of the day. My name is Wagin and I'm not. They say, who he will show up away?
6: Ayo ba ware semi se oba ya sin ne chinjinga
0: na be man so e
6: na wo ko jina ho ma obi aka hwe na wo ka hwe enye na we so aka hwe na enye na se se ya so dem an area ho a kwasi afo nyina aka hwe
5: e ti na wo so be man because of that record go ba
6: aje ba ko ni se
0: na him ada o de me ba
6: se be man ye djuma na o ye djuma nya wo ka hwe na o hunu
0: sa
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6: ha
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0: se o
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0: See,
6: and back I know what they say, no, I'm not going
5: to
6: say. Pastor, I'm not going to say.
0: Okay.
6: I'm not going to say.
0: Mamon kanhe. 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
0: Mate, you are ni Mr. Obra YouTube. 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
9: Hello, good afternoon.
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9: Kazi bono wiji.
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0: 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Okay, ti wa se no wo ni ho.
9: I mean, maybe I mean, I'm not sure. Maybe I'm not sure.
0: Did you crack one? I say, I'm not sure. Hello.
10: Hello, you know me.
0: I'm good. You know me, I'm ready.
10: So, Kobe, you can see Konango.
0: Thank you, Kobe. How do you
10: do? That's what they are. Kataka kana chime.
0: Afra, you're okay.
10: The meeting I can say and can hear the any yeah although me have idea but no phone or my degree no so much as for me and say we need to know have sex before marriage and not a dear friend trust if you have
0: Kana
10: what was it
0: Wanyene?
10: Hello?
0: Mr. Wankasa, what can be a Rihanna?
10: I'm not sure that room.
0: See, who are you virgin?
10: Hello, ma?
0: Who are you virgin?
10: I'm not sure that my room is in
0: that room. Now, they're all
10: coming, Wally. Oh, but you're in the CC.
0: Wanyene?
10: But the minute was CC, they mean can't hear that.
0: Oh, what current dear, what current? Did you all current? One and go back. Young boy. Mammy, for
10: now, and now you're super sweet now. Yeah, in the market.
0: Young boy, what's the name? Coming in. Hello?
11: Hello?
0: Hello, who do you baby of?
11: But maybe I'm not coming on good to that because I see.
0: Boku,
11: yes, and a baby. Yes,
0: you
11: no woman is at the piano. Mariana Bani in the Mimbaya. I tell you, Mimbaya.
0: Kenny, young boy, me patch of a last one, Namenko and ten. I'm a last caller. Hello? Who do you have your fuzzy? Patro yenti wa genche.
11: Patro. Patro yenta okotoka. Okotoka. 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Ka ye e ya na ni. So ta yenti. Obanu ana be manu. Okowaya o okowaya. Ese Oh, yes, sir. Then, we bear my, as you see, or bad, you know. Oh, sir, bad, you know. And, yes, sir, almost, sir, oh, yes, sir. Oh, when you are not when you answer my, whatever question. But, and yes, sir, oh, go worry, or ban. And now, oh, go worry, ban, sir, and yes, sometimes, problem, but,
0: okay, this is another topic for another day. Yeah, so reality no, the young people are near the Juma. And that's a month for Bisou Cafe, Cafe, Cafe, sir. I'm going to go to I
5: am going to go to the house. 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And I'm sending 20 and now. No man was after me, so I finally see come with him. And I'm so sad. In Jamaica, and do the American me. See, yeah, and I'm not telling you, and I'm sad. I can't. If you want to catch any says, you see, as I see the pan away. And I'm so, people knew him. And I'm so sad. No, see, I was as I said it. Because I said, you know, so we see what I am. I'm a bit, and I'm a sister, you see. And she opens you, we are dear, see, dying, you see, dying, and I'm a bit now. I do. We will be a little bit, and I'm a sister, you see.
0: Now, who will he find out this? He can't go to us as a
5: room, Marcia.
0: Kumasia, Kumasia, Kuankailer, Fed, you say.
5: If I don't grow one, I'm a tea. A one, you call born a black crow, one, you get to work, Marcia. Is it too bad? Master, is it not sound for the cause of my man? No, no, boss, not a dance, and so a hammer.
0: A mobile boss was the same.
5: No, boss.
0: Nana, who couldn't wait?
5: Let me worry. But them, I'm in a way. Any winner. One can worry, son. Can't you be in tea? Let me yet make 20 more cantamount. It's in go for time, and let me love a shake. Anna, this is adding both master and the bar. Was it in man and then man by?
0: Nti unu eye dene ba uti mse kumasi ya unu tuwa sasi u kumasi ya bronu bebe nsasi ya buwa ha enka ya waya mano ya huo mwamu na udu usike ya mane nupo nye wana ukocho udu usika ne mane ya abine ba uti mse
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0: Enti, who they send a dick and quire no?
5: In the 4,000.
0: No, sir, so I send it for him.
5: Or say, or Casua nurses.
0: Casua, you. And actually, was our friend was as I see Rano Ababinaka, now I descend also.
5: 2,000.
0: 100, which was where?
5: Enti, a child was our friend, Mr. Papa. You see, when you see, can you see, Miniska? It's in me. It's me and me at 10 million, I'm Sunday Sunday. Oh, and I have 7,000. You can't say, as I think of way or see. As I said, people need this a meal, penny moon, and this a meal for you. You see, you see, Uncle Sadie, you didn't miss her. Now, my mom could school cram. I had never been by my person, you see, what woman is idea. In this garden, you see, Dan, you see, Dan, no, Mabbit, no more. And you know, Bob, can my mission be a man, you see, you see, Dan, you see, Dan, no, you hear, no, Bob. You know, I'm from the same. If I say, I'm missing an idea, and you overcall assassin, so more of a foundation.
0: Patch on me, Bob. Frank is Facebook, noir, baby, I must see a demi, I refer on a boa, but your a high school debate in a down comments are burning in a

0: And I said, you're doctor, none of your honor, my maybe by the assembly to you.
1: I said,
2: but I won't lie you.
3: I won't lie you. Yes, I be BSC. I'm not busy for one man. Ho.
4: And if you cut now, say I will fear. I'm not going to be busy. Say one pay for benefiting.
3: No offer. I will say I'm busy pay. One day I say me say work. No man, me. Baby, I'm baby. I'm not fast. I'm not going. I'm going to be busy. I'm not going to be fast. Well, I'm not busy. Sikano, oh dear.
4: Now, since I know who me and his new friend on the phone, can you please hear this? No, I just want to know. I'm not just the mood. Hey, be an Elizabeth. I'm not going to be on
3: the phone. On the phone. More fast. Now, more fast.
4: Now, I can see
3: why. I can see a million men.
4: Only must I see one simple
3: John.
4: Okay, I can see them all.
5: Well, no. At the beginning of the year, contrast here and of course, not minimum of it. Could you pen pen so be said? Rather, no, if you have not a human or one home, give me a 1 million started a boy a man here. The woman is that the woman yet, maybe man of now, a human or one home. I'm on also for you, Bussy and Bina, a debishi moon. A human a breaky, I saw call and then I saw an end to a family program. Nti e koya ko eso no kwa eso beton land na me me ye se ifie ja pade de me manen ton ti ke beya o ma yin na imiti makontano na yen tna se na te na makontano pa je se ekabi wo nti ko ame ame je tun se nka metia ka no na me ni ane to o mpel
4: na o se eka ben sa e de na aye ka no
5: wo se eke wo ne ata asene side plan o ma ntia o mo like with your money, a thousand at a thing is you can.
4: Maybe I say you want a tough phone. Abra, I was here to see a more car, some no. Imano Damson, Jitu, what do you mean, Isika?
5: Or Jitu, what do you mean, or Yen, a human? A man.
4: Isika, what did I know? What do you mean, Jinichremu?
5: She can't be here, said I, you know. Said the Akia, why head down Moody said, yet the Kuana and Boa. And see, I said, and I'm not in here, thank you, but you be here, and on a young and I have Sanasi. Now you will be young, but offer an offer on fa. Me and me and almost from a home fa. The Amate, that's a man and I went to the cruise, everyone here, but we are sweet. Now, have you ever broom on with my Buana, my air? Because, said the Akia, no problem, I don't fa.
4: Okay, me bow. 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
1: Ah, yeah, you should buy a home or day. 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
0: My patron, my TV, be an insua. 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
1: Na mi no kaka mi nti wase kaka nzo ni se wu tu sana mu ni nano uni amema no mi wade ni wama o mama ni mema di omu ni dahu expenses no mi ade na wode kwa 1,000, 2,000 na wode kwa
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1: 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Ah?
3: In she riot.
1: Why are you experimenting? I mean, how do
3: you? In she riot.
4: Adalma. Namin Shira.
1: Insurance.
4: Mammy knew in Chinchia, Mam Kumba. Winning no home.
1: I just saw
4: a friend of Mam Kumba. But your says bang in a chew.
1: Okay.
4: And then Chihene, Michel Mupa. 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Say, Sabu. Be a good word to see a demon, you know, sir. I will see any more for what we had your baby. Ah, so be good word to see a demon. Berman or Casano Niniano, sister, anyway, or Casa Majanapa. 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
1: And
3: then,
4: Sabbath, the boy, our poor Daho, you don't pay Daho. 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
4: 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I am a man. You are going to be a war, or Bobby Swimma, Naima, or the money pursue.
1: I will tell you, I will tell you if you are
4: going to
1: tell you, okay, and a credit.
4: Yes, sir. Damano, wait, Damano, your friend, no. We are going to one, or the old Kamu. No, we do, what do I want you to do?
1: Now, what do I want you to do? No, Munko, Munko, Munko, Munko, Munko,
4: Munko, Munko, Munko, Munko, Munko, Munko, what do you mean, Yenswa? No more than a court. No more than you know. No more than you know. No more than you know. No more than you know. No more than you know. No more than you know. No more than you know. No more than you know. No more than you know. No more
5: a wo pre japade ba fie obi ba ma ba wa na odi na chi ana obi ni akwase ya
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6: and the block 2000
5: block 2000 yes I know this as you what the two requirements you want to learn to oh naima and you oba uni adama no and you offer no eh but you do no adu wabi ya esi ya webe si when you offer and you and you uni adama no you can cry you do a man chini tumu you chini tumu na mune I can say commander can say commander no name and you send him to court. Nothing, that's all. You just Sikana no
7: 5 years ni.
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7: na sa mi die
8: o ya adamant me de de bro fa mi si o ya
5: Said the baby, I did send me a day. That's all. Tell me, I'm not for income. Come on, so come for me. I can say, no, one and
8: none.
5: As
8: I mean to one, I'm also a
7: chin.
5: Come on,
7: now my man is from Rana, I'm a bar, and I say, my call ABA TV at your community. Mamma, my man is from Sia. I mean, you are danger. Ewo enko moyi ehun 03220 8358182823 my main for be and 90 na me hello
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7: Enough with you, baby, of Refty. Hello?
11: Hello.
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12: 0501 56 56 51 0501 0501 0501 0501 0501 0501 0501 0501 0501 0501 0501 0501 0501 0501 0501 0501 0501 0501 0501 0501 0501 0501 0501 0501 0501 0501 0501 0501 0501 0501 0501 0501 0501 0501 0501 0501 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
7: Debbie.
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13: 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If you are my boy, we need chapaya chichidia. It is syntax tank at chichidia dahono. You say, yeah, modino.
7: Yo.
13: And you're fabricatino.
7: Yeah.
13: And you're wodeno.
7: Yeah, yeah, come on. Pacha wada. Babia, who bets me and your binemum. Friend number, we need a babia, a ben one yacht, no home, no kojo dear. A 0244 335 168 Now what Julia come and then make up the Beautylicious by Jess SG Morgan 2 one out big one Miss Rao yeah training yeah trends and juma make up yeah chile wig pam me straight in the 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me me me me me me me me me me me me me me me me me me me me me me me me me me me me me me me me me me me me me me me me me me me me me me
14: me
7: me me me me
14: me
7: me me me me me Jos, where's your baby up there with Groma? Obey your beer, my bad. So, man, dear, one one, I said, I could pass on what could find the effect. It didn't to me if you big mamma's in, and I would be a mammy. Then, on your pump money, a fennel, any Abbey Young collections, what you say, Abbey, dear, where I buy a son or sit for all locations, or baby, you start, or well, more, well, more, more, person, we're hearing in our trouble and think, grandma, obey your government thing, what you say, I'm a whole IFA. Mr. Abbey, I was at a semanso, at a semanso station, why, and now, or fennel, I was 0598 99 0201 0598 99 0201 What's with your picture? Akra na water kwa di baby ya. Which picture? No send in the phone. We pam. 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Anyone who be ye pe kama kama kama. Yangu na agai herbal mixture. 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
15: Yes. Yema ya shofu ni eti for penya kwa baby yo. And from a pimp sign, a herbal company limited. It's not a city, yeah. Now you will put a punk or more, and Tina, yeah, it's not a city, yeah. Jeff, when you know what, do you come more? You see, what that's a. Bro, maybe I also say now with TA Eddie Efribia. Hey, a guy noa said the winning noa. They are to say, they could be draining no, not a couple 2 years. The one say, yeah, it's through the fruit, so ever count last one, they could no. 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But your man manual. Monomous for this, yeah, dear, and after them, mamma, and what for me, say, mamma, no two categories, a be a category A, and a be so a category B. Category A, mamma, no, yes, and the end of most of your money and the intimacy of the cra, na ye Juma, and a B, necessary, the end of sorry, that's what Juma also want to me, you know, one more end to me, and yet it's all your bear, myself, category A, another category B, baby, I wish it be a guy, some as vital, no, and I hear come for a dear mouth, and I'm so, sis, yeah, dear. And I now saw my mind, I just see my farm, my mamma, you know, about for Montino. Only my guy never born after your picture war, Ned Wedgina Brown, and now mess some no one so what to me, Eddie. Yes, so 12.

0: Meteopathic clinic. 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
1: Yeah,
0: yeah. Oh, happened so. 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
1: 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Not your woman say, I do wear potty, and I air how, if you are the whole drew at the mount. And you see, I also mean you, I would do a bear, and oh, dear, I suffer tow, any a day mount. And yes, about, couldn't I, any a day mount.
0: Okay,
1: huh.
0: That's a idea, Madame Catherine, and quite a day anymore. No, no,
1: no, no, no, no, no, no, no, no, no,
0: no, no, no, no, no, no, no, no, no, no, no, no, no, no, no, no, no, no, no, no, no, no, no, no, no, no, no, no, no, no, no, no, no, no, no, no, no, no, no, no, no, no, no, no, no, no, no, no, no, no, no, no, no, no, no, no, no, no, no, no, no, no, no, no, no, no, no, no, no, no, no, no, no, no, no, no, no, no, no, no, no, no, no, no, no, no, no, no, no, no, no, no, no, no, no, no, no, no, no, 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
1: catch on.
0: Yeah,
1: yeah, yeah. We have more than
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1: 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say yen to me so you bet can't it's your show it's your day and you are bonus and eh at a fast moment you are in ya we be a show we need to be ever we need to be from you three look of more so I just 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
1: 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62 62 62 62 62 62 62 62 62 62 62 62 62 62 62 62 62 62 62 62 62 62 62 62 62 62 62 62 62 62 62 62 62 62 62 62 62 62 62 62 62 62 62 62 62 62 62 62 62 62 62 62 62
0: 62. Okay. Mommy, what do you know this?
1: The Florence.
0: Florence, okay. Florence Nyako. Yeah, that's a pa. 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
1: I'm pa sure you
0: do. I'm meeting now, so boy now.
1: But.
0: Na yenye nkato no ebi nka ho ye ba ye de aka no beso so amamu

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1: As Santia Tura Bank dear, what shame come on what to Mancasa? Yama touch loan, Abu Siapani and it's so long a yadema at this year, at the atomanino, a buaman for say. And it is some say Abu Siawa and Manone as we to your musicanina up for Santia Tura Bank.
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3: Ye na na kafra.
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1: Ene wo be hia ABA Herbas.
3: Ona so de wan
1: ABA Herbas.
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2: Oso for brandie.
1: Oso for rasta.
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2: Wo no na da ABA Herbas center no.
1: Se ye glaucoma.
2: Glaucoma.
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2: Na nsapa pepepepe.
1: And not only your friend was off for 3 days, you know.
2: Walk away,
1: no one near to
2: you. And you were pressing your home.
1: You're in charge of your new home.
2: You're in father of some way. And
1: one is a woody dick.
2: And Santam
1: him when you swap the whole clay.
2: May you never help Hadia.
1: Maybe a better next.
2: So what about the bridge of Kojo Tafran?
1: And look around the choir. Maybe
2: a better man Kenyan and won't pay me.
1: So what did you make? And you say,
2: oh, my, yes, yes.
1: I will draw your friend, sir.
2: Manpower.
1: And none of them will put you.
5: She said, "Yeah, yeah, too bad, yeah." So she knew something.
6: The report no way.
5: Minya, so many people saw ya. So she knew what to
7: do.
5: As a group of business, we feel the one. I mean, why, yes. I guess I never could know. The Biani are doing for Frau. And so I'm on two Biani. So be a dean say, I have some dream when you. Hey, yes, you got some. Yes, what are you here? Make your comment, not my GMU. 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Bills say, and stroke run. 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Bills, for Sika Samu, how you know that time.
8: Okay, Ebusuansa and Woody Wawoda Mamin Fakwenye so na men wish you happy birthday pa nyakupo wunshrao na wenye ukesekese emfa mame. 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
7: 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Juma what do you want to know? Now, on now, now, on your entry, come on, follow. Numbers are betting me from us this way every year 020-800-7254. And answer number from 0243-270-734. Now, on your entry, come on, say, I'm rural bank service beyond expectation. ABA Herbal Clinic, same in control, say, Yadena, I hear crown corner, too, so now. 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The Walker Women answer. Any Pagiano sometimes would them on Nayamuno and whooping a patch, I say. And you say, Debia Wunu, Sabi, Yoka Kabia, Mitia Mia, Minaya Miani, and I bet in Abasa and Pana would have some crana coffer and Yaruan getting kitty be the Abasio also. And not in our own day, Rakacho, so Bomodia say, Ubena and Pa, HSA, Yapa Papa. 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So crane beer, that be ever bow, and our mammy be upper pebby and it's a bomodia say. Ube you see papa now they are taught awake and show you be purified mineral water, papa pa or someone for life. Oh mama, not just a wenya and quapa and so I am quite into ya now pebby ano. Some trust limited some encounters of our courses and no patch as ever blow up in and you ever blow more or come my bow peri peri debiano and best stop it and you ever more above running in my and 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And to my name for a moon embassy now, now, no edit Kitamubia and our pension, Mufufobia, so I will bet me a from 0240152204. 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From one more, and any or na entry to more now, or more, now, or I see and to cry and from now. 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

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I have Prime Sports. I have foreign tidbit and choir.

0: mentioned this. 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
1: Yambabiamo! Love of them. 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High School's Debate 2026. The Battle of Brilliant Ideas is back. And Nantuan and Mabawa Wabini Yefra Santamemu. Senior High School Ahudua Mobesia. Abobo Semua Puavisa. Adia Chinye Mudo. 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And Kodabe Kamutira Boma Junen Samua Kasaku Kodroso. Sharp arguments. 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And unforgettable moments, as every point counts and every voice matters. Don't miss this excitement, the passion, and the clash of ideas. 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

And you mean I may bomb my mom and I say, when I'm more catching him, say, when I'm Mr. Quammin, no. And I'm a moment I may catch him, say, Mr. Quammin, no. I have 70 or 70 this year. I don't promise him, but then you will be Nana Bapounis, man, Marcosa, I do mean, it's only 2 minutes after 4 years. At the time, you have to drive yourself on the best drive time in college of Fear Grand City Show. A beer will be a. In fact, you call them one, Jumajumo, and I said, I'm Eddie Menyanko. And that brother, I'll be prepared that you did your good prep, but I'll be a couple of baby. That's why he loves Tuesday. And then what to say? A beer will be a more Jumajuma, you call you cross, and I'm at the moment, you know. 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Right after that. My man could be dust and a go qua. And a cup brand bridge. That's a voice for the morning. Being supported by Bernard or this guy go see up here team nina. And the chrome sem bro. Young car chrome sem yeah. Young cabin be a dear man. It was Uncle Bob Powers made the supper pepper. And I richest me drunk. And it's me in a soccer ball invite, you know. Talking about Gabby Tiraf. If you man friend, you know who's you for. Not forgetting the good old Bismarck, who's you been paying Kayala. About the million years, I'm going to go find this in bro. Don't go boy, you might be the one, you might be. And the big mama, lady go. And it's me in a evangelist, what can I say? I'm a KD. And then Lamisi Boya. And your bridge in the bay. And we see a few mujo. The conga tenga tibia and then go pia cotvia. A best son and fenim guase biama. A kabum sebusia. Donna boy, no me as a boya. Shiny finance was around. So what and everything. I'm ready to continue in a coffee and a beer cobia. As soon as you say, when you go pump and could do. I say Gloria Quenchana Costro Pau, Pitun Crani Kumasa Quantum Bosso, Aslamuka Kanga Cran, never call my friend was him. I also get well trance. I'm on 40 Mukem. I see Kumasi Osgana and Kwa, and I saw an apparel friend, I saw you moon oil friend. I do go on a panel to your change here, and you remember to your 40. And the moment they answer the extra sanity and I'm. Came a near Bria decongestion in any. See, I just say, yeah, I am King Zuba. Only kidding, came a. I saw the press release, Yama, and I came at information, Yama. Some more, more story, I didn't know. That's a kind of proof, and you know, approval. Started to transan on my baby. Hey, Ajumaye. I was here, Jumai. That's a can. Would you do a sentiment to my? My tower, she am I cry, you make more. Oh, for Izuba. A radio presenter turning to game a boss. One was ready move. As a pampas of one abon, just have the above for her. As a move from a pampas also. Radio Cocomina. And first of all, social media team, you know, being supported a banner. What this guy go to see about? As a more of a sicker, some young woman. Come on, we'll be a more of a view. I may come to come over some and promise him over by the bush and ever. Don't see any weapon or join in a team here. And why I cry, you may do. And I'm a power here, so I coffee, you know. And I may be able to talk to my wife free advert, what I think. I'm a man, I'm a dear. Guamia, Ayamia, and Zabiano from Bachelor FM Bernard Kusiabia. When I'm a Tom Blaster, I just am the chances marginal. The amour of us, I'll be a company. Of a job, come and help a Tom Blue. And for telephone number, come, baby, Obia, and the catch of ya, and that's Oana, or a kind of Ebekia. And you floss in Bachelor. A friend in Shama, man, and I'm a tall drinks.
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Mbacho me tanlia online. 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It's Momadia Tier Bank Nidin ye. And I Sika Crab Yantian Din ye. As I say, Sika Pedia and Kakanaka. I have for no community bank as seven Amikai. Ebien ni 20 January 1983. Abra na kombum para. 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Agency carita oba. E branch de bebe. E the head office ni tunchin branches makuma konkonu. 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Na wasai. Ba ku kro. So ameta kwa macro. The panel young swinging I ho. Madia, didn't you have for another community bank? 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
Community bank ni ayane yede premier no. 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Ni mse bank bi ade current savings aga fixed deposit. 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Ebi amen o kase yo. Ope salary loan. Lombi also I been concerned. All this can be our own son can achieve more money to the can only impasso. And now premier is alone. If you have phone come on budget, a year now to an hour, but that's in here. And I've been here, they hear that. And no more money, what is the cannabis to us? It's can it be just a man, one bag, I say 73 and 75. It's not the me, no come home. Omadia. Double account in here. Interest no so 10% bank be anya say more that is a the number is in here 0209 98 1738 0209 98 1738 and 0209 98 1752. And what they say what's in your transfer any be a mobile link in it in a hashtag and a star 992 hash. And in here, I have one community bank. I'm at the upper bank, man, wow. And I'm feeding you, seeing them 65 years. I'm in Kuma University of Science and Technology. And I'm feeding you, seeing them 65 years. Wow. Music. And if I'm Majuma, Majuma. And support was sending Majuma. Bunny Square. Discipline Wapa KNUST. I'm in Kuma University of Science and Technology. And the Abumadia. 22nd August. Open 30th August, yeah. 22nd, open 30th August, and yeah, Isaac. And the Shafa change, Shapa. Midday, I'm Shishani Bini. I bet you my mama for Chrome. Academic Excellency. Mama, we are school in mentorship day near culture and energy. Bank community service. And Majuma homecoming 9 years ago. 65 years of discipline, responsible behavior. Pathway to sustainable national development. Discipline and responsible behavior. Pathway for sustainability national development. I don't suffer to TV. I'm in Swan Jinnah. It's Royal Majesty of Tomb 4 said to 2 you. I'm in Yankada. Atonsan for Minister of Education, I will address you. The Vice Chancellor of KNUST, Professor Christian Ajare. And he had to training in Tiendu Bebe, Headmaster. And he paid for being in a hand. And more recently, Debani, 29th August. I was in school, Mua. Was here, I saw the young couple passing. In a pen life, where new boy did you come to? And here's a cry. Atonsan for all students, you know. And then Mua, Mua, school, you know. Hello, me, me. Hello, me, me. And Majuma, for be our wash world. Your queen is a. And a P phone's in jail. And I'm a CC, I'll be a phone, yeah. And I'll be a phone, say. And I'll be a phone, yeah. Any problem, yeah. As I said, and a P phone's and a selfish. So, man, can't just say. Oba phone now, pay be a use, no. And the abrocha bagana. Abrocha phone, no. Can I get to an abaya idea? And then this is only skies, I'll be pressa. And a piece of me can't just say, Bomadia. Now for Ghana card, Nebre. Ghana card, Nani, him. Saka, Ghana card, na. With your phone be up, baby, I said, knock your smartphone, baby. Samsung, Ghana, Huawei, Techno, Infinix, iTalk, Ketsable, Nia, Denina, Mobipa. Over to your phone, the account, the Bosomi, and said, Nine, you see any do me no cry. Hello, bunch. I'm fine to be a car. I won't finish. Car can be all.
for their promotion cost of the nene, drug lives, mother device, air condition, washing machines. The branch is our Ghana, baby, brina. Yeah, I will come as the branch name is Nana Kwasi Ajima, then I will come as a doom. Uber Jake, then we're doom. Uden Shabang. Abunakasi has the house. Echimai. And then if you need a moon. That's what I cry this session. And cry Medina Zungo Junction. And I feel Tamale Ababu Station. And I got a commercial bank in him. Your number name is 05330-93422. 05330-93422 and 0247-77702 and a P phones near accessory near MTN here. As a phone here, talk about network issue. Yeah, the money MTN, baby, be or see, I never call. Yeah, the fiber for home brown by now, bro. Come on, yeah. Internet, I hope. And you. 299 Ghana cedis. Obenya 100 megabyte per second. Utia 444. Emo 300 megabyte per second. Upe 500 megabyte. And then 999. Per all the months in MTN. And be here, Sam. And also the be check on him. Also be any baby. And when you ask, I'll go for a car, baby. Yeah, baby, I'll phone you. 38 minutes after 4 years. Irini shaba kwa si jesi nyamu chene. 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

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Mama think at the coin now. Hey, are you? Oh, now me dey see si a crowd. At the coin. Yeah, man, ma. I'm for the bigura baby, I swear. What are ya? Zero 277 45 42 88. 0244 45 42 88. And 0244 94 65 25. Inya ya me mayo. I'm a mumbam, and yeah, party, I'm in good view. And just a name, yeah, yeah.

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You bet TNT. 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Maka amante and kasa community bank was much. You bet you want here. 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Your number now, but me dem money, what's up, son, bet me, dear friend. 0501-290952. 0501-290952. For your branch, be a KJT, okay, oh. And here, a drama, a table, we're a jikwame dance, oh. And a KJT, you know. A genuine partner, 7 interest. And here, not one, I mean, share, please, a couple of you. Of care do gas and oven, the sister man, the kitchen friend.

0: Abraba tenase tenase na beka wasem ne. 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Some person may yan a minyan duck. 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A good one, master, sir. As I said, Menua Nantia, Minua, the Papa Bia, Menya, and Miana Maswadin. A tomb of Funamitian in Taman, can you do it? I'm saying we have a boo boo in view, but I didn't know I
1: had a movie scene in view. I'm also cancelling, I'm not going to be
0: that's a quite easy.
1: Canon of Pomponia, Melodiana, you should have Pomponia, but
0: that's not a Pomponqua, but I'm going to run a modern man. And then a Pomqua, but I'm going to run a Pomqua, and I'm going to be beating. But the young man, if you
1: want, I'm going to be a
0: young man. I'm going to be a young man.
1: I'm going to go to the restaurant.
0: the last one, you need to meet pine and last need to two meet.
1: Do I do how could it be to two meet for my
0: end?
1: Is there no?
0: Anything
1: that you tell me about you, about Kamaran?
0: Or boil breakfast, lunch, and the supper.
1: Yeah.
0: Yes.
1: As it's a good job on TV. Oh, anyway, the man. Okay. Now, if you
0: want to the bank.
1: So I say, Avena, what man was the morning that was
0: supposed to go back? So as soon as AB Heba Clinic, so we move Memedro.
1: Yes. As you say, no, but you say, open sponsors, I'm not
0: saying,
1: I'm a man. Oh! Any sir, any sir. Some of us are too bad shit now.
0: Yes, over too bad shit.
1: Okay.
0: Any Jesse.
1: Any Jesse.
0: Too bad him near bar. Is all the idea about the edit senior man report. He been a edit senior man.
1: I'm glad it. It's after two. After wash, you know, so. We are made of war. We are man of the good now. Ah.
0: Was met me the idea met me the abo met me abo abena rice and a Bermuda bitters.
1: Bermuda bitters. Okay.
0: Met me the abo.
1: Bermuda bitters.
0: Yes.
1: And abena rice. And you said the Bianna you know my mother to love for name.
0: Set.
1: Blue rice near
0: the Bermuda. Bermuda
1: bitters. And I go be a capsule account.
0: And my mom go be
1: a capsule.
0: My bitch. That would swing a deal with you.
1: Oh, that would do so. Bring my pen with me a fit and some of the crack.
0: Yes, I'm a sponsor. Snana me
1: Pebano.
0: Yes.
1: December.
0: God, I'm a kumuna. I saw you kumbi.
1: December.
0: December.
1: Uh-huh.
0: God, I'm a kumuna. I saw you.
1: Who do it? Now I'm December.
0: I'm saying.
1: Now I'm November.
0: I'm saying. Who do you pay change date December? But say I'm a kumuna. Who do you do any here?
1: Now I'm a birthday mountain. November.
0: Yo.
1: Let me tell you something. Awesome. New year.
0: Oh yeah, and me what another?
1: Oh yeah.
0: Oh yeah.
1: Oh okay. Now I'm November.
0: Darma. Wa yanka wa ensem che ona ne kobra na baya sister wabin
1: sister
0: obi a wonene nama onka wa ensem che ne jese
1: me tiro obi ka wa ensem sister
0: si obi ono nam na onka wa ensem che
1: ne tire me no
0: o dan man
1: ah
0: si obi a wonene nam a onka wa ensem che ni pa no pa.
1: Oh, okay. Okay, okay, okay.
0: Of course. Me mas amen to us. Makachre waso makachre.
1: One. Okay. Okay.
0: Ti November.
1: November. November no. Say
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3: It's not about the 90 minutes, it's what you put into the 90 minutes. It's not just about the win. It's about the will to win. It's not just about the jollof, it's about what's inside. It's not just about the game, it's what you put into it.
4: Me millionaire.
5: Me the billboard kesiye ba.
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5: Ah, o ma trust to say.
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Because Bazan so buy no take his, you know, sister no buy a storm. Ne banner bro for rap na na kwa chese no ujina na so no no no be anti me no what I say but wa she then and renew and chese there be that time then Gemini say no kale baza she no no kuna miluku umi se kemechi oh my goodness ti deba dey to we some our say how blend mu kakra ne ade ade and a couple of other artists been mu feature na na me he was doing amazingly well but like I said, one shed and show a system, no musabi brisa. But not a rap, dude. Nah, killer's music with PA system, no. In fact, a new one released it now was hit song. About, a new one cry. I don't remember really, but what I do know is that a new one released it now and hit it. Now, so, yeah, I'm saying to can be, and then you we are not just say, no, nowhere to be found. Now, Omo Eremuno. In fact, Omunya, one of the best intros. Passe Obi, Airbus system, Mufufro. Now, Obenya heavyweight in the industry. Now, what you introduce, you know? I mean, now, Ebin Caesar, you know, I'm out for your intro, but, sa intro, yeah. Sasquad way, omwin.

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1: 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KG, and a Y, PM.
0: So this is KG and PM. They call this one Emribi Beba. And the intro was done by no other than Obrafo Ghana Rap Sofo. 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

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But, Shadi, duly duly, we'll go back to that song, you know what I'm saying? And then the infancy. And I am Boa Boy, and for the news at 6 on 106.3 FM. Yeah, that money answer some Jay Brady and from Nomi and Sabri and Bepim Sabri, yeah. No, see, we boy. Yeah, me Shamu be brave for spending time with us. Of course, on your own show, Fear Crying So. As they don't come on team, no, Papa Bills, Robert Edward Tete, you soon come on Priscilla, you been come on CS Court, Kwame Oboa, dear, you be a boy, Fenton Frame. Nah, you ain't too gentleman, Excellency Nanama Mac Brown visiting us today on the show. Miss Wamidi Unchiami Edino Jerry Justice. And as always, I send me a bakope. Ushia Unuyana Wachiana Wasriatriano. Is as we are Simunipa and Seshi. Thanks so much for your time with us. And do have a great evening. We are out of here.

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You're dealing in a mamu pension, then you may and some dear, eh, a more dinner, a bit more do, a bit more ya, you're boiling in ano, a de bro.

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2: 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The investigation number Koso. 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I want so
0: much.
2: Jack may free me. 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I'm so it's my young baby, Diama, a babon to me.
0: Mo kwasi poku homeboy Royal FM wanchi no butuo na ote na mane bono na oba Facebook na YouTube abehunu sababa wano timisi oyo otiasi ni na oyo ba ne ho fe obosi pa na Jack kwam Jack adia wa yeno uno oba umemunum se die ne beba se die ne beba obetima hwe nkwada ye nima kumu oyire uwie ya se wana kumu se nipa binsu na ji nkwafiru nsemu he dia kwa kofa ba ha yantwa suna no fofuro san atwere ho
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1: 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Papa ni video and any African YouTube num bra YouTube Facebook Nebraber who and this one DM one man what it say DM Nidi a elder Doctor Felix Enki Dankwa na ningna ne se wapanino say a cat as for se siya at one can who be you. And yet now by the NSM. Dear Bang Nani say, yes one Kasana Yere Nichum Cho. 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
3: Adaiva Joseph.
1: Na kofi abande sapote.
3: Obi Yakoba diye I said, Doctor, I said, you are going to be to your team, 4 hours a week. Now, Ninjana said, according to information, and then you have to police station, and as a police officer, you have to go to the Obano police station here. Police forecast, watch your Obano. Police forecast, said, I'm more of a woman. It's an end of showing a scene of police command anymore. Simply, I said, I'm dancing in here. I'm dancing in here. You should be at the dance here. It's an end of showing a scene of police station. You know, I'm a police for a trauma. So, it's an end. Almost just a doctor and your stroke, your linens are now nearby. I will mean, and mammy, you know, I'm a baron, so I will my number one. I'm a doctor, Crachessa, or two few cra, I will land the ability memoirs, or didn't call an apubuanum. I say, and yet, but a moment, and but ten more, and you're just and to cut here. Now, why I pray to cause Edda, and you know, cause Edda for now, while the giant has a software while the giant, so we are all is there, that yea. So we see me in Jawali and Jawali, and also send me in Jawali, and send the Jana Yira. Now I saw the Baba name, and Locana Wali as much as that's on the Jawali, but who's more for just and yet, after the tape, the other than the Fedmupa, our Braboom, and Jawali or by him. Now, I know what you say, I've been looking at Bruce, you know, I've got to guarantee that I said, we gave you here. Jana had to be there, because when you do, and you're stroking here, are they? Ese mstroke wi yao ne ya anya do ba obua enye ahabando ya bati cha mama
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3: 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I come quiet about the ultimate few. 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
3: 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moment to what's a crack and the band james or call the car when I know she too much and I say oh she did in a and one no the way I said it's so much a squad I said I'm going to take a crack and I think so the car police station or crown or come home police station or papa police station is in a police car when I did bring you almost a police car in a I'm a police commander in that room. But yes, I don't know why it's not as a into your life. But I've been telling you about my friend Samuel Chen to Joko Rochester. 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
0: Eh ya semu o. 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Oman former Facebook ni YouTube. 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
3: Eh wo mu bu ni na se wo se a se. Se bi a se ade wa langa do gonya ni egbo. O se ghetto beat is ne different from obi. Ada so tin de me kana se. Aha, that beat is near different from say over pass and I'm gonna say that boo. And only a boo beside be able to brog with him, yeah, boo, yeah, you. So just a bit of brog with Finney, now the Diaco, woman from the Bruno.
0: Oh,
3: yeah, I just have sent down one who has in the quiet center, Doctor Fortress or call.
0: Ha! It's what you say, a positive one sack will be an onion fancy.
3: As I said, I feel a positive for no, sir, Bassia, or we are Bamabia and the crew, the Bassia, Omia, that you know. Sir, we and the Bia Gano. It is after the police was that here, or much at your Somania, Cowan and West Nak and no much to more.
0: Ha! 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
4: 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Or the school bag. 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
6: 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online drivers eh you should fake line this on take you on it say mra o mine mu on jai sa o se ye juma na o se ye di mra o mine mu tis on so bi a fake line this take the person's own okay ye di ye nim se ye member diya kwa fake line this on a app owner diya su nka se wa hun fake lenses, driver bias of graphic lenses. A DVL in the account. And I don't know how or any app even say your graphic lenses. Or general so and I provide your lenses, no who say your fake. And also call app operator no on your details, no who say 70% of drivers have graphic lenses. I don't know how they got that information, but I can tell you with fact that it's not true.
0: Ayo, James, Nino, one on a one my this ashen and nam abefu kwanswi online drivers see one makabo muku nene and out here and a penny a bedia chino na yane gana for many medium komo bisa onum sentimo so ya na buja mufabia say na ya net ye mu bisa say ma na wo opani wa krate kuta wa di kishen eye papa anasa mu de motre mu ampo so mu de shen na mu say na ya na mu musi ehu onum
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7: media me fa bo tin bisa driver ne da se owo line since I'm not saying this, I'm not saying my other votes. No, I did you and I'm on that Uber and I bet you I'm a match name. No, my food, Jimmy destination.
0: And one was anti Ghana for B, one margin chair and out here.
1: A higher doom 106.3. Uqua sentiment to me in Shram 104.5. 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
11: 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So government is not playing with them at all. Now we have plans to increase the number of special needs schools that we have in the country and also to improve upon their facilities. 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
1: 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Some for aye na sample for J. Some for penny matter crane forward we hwe some for. 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
2: You know, you, we was serious meeting me.
3: Hey, Allah, Moshe.
2: Now, send it there, Charlie. You're in free.
3: Oh, we are to boss it. Monday.
4: Hey, what funny.
3: Anu, magica card, I am in your maybe. Mitya, na free horse shop.
4: Hey,
3: say, ho.
2: Ah, Minya, what you have with your day?
3: Anu, send your bea, a prepare or be bea here, Sikano. Momo, bea, ya, bea, man.
2: Asi Minya, meji bio.
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6: 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And no, no, Timmy, the war, me here, and in this, you and so obviously, on the fire, kinda sight, yeah, Mombo Day.
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0: Wow. That's so much. This is what real man does. If you continue like this, maybe love wouldn't be painful anymore.
1: I never stopped loving you.
0: They teach digital skills and can even earn money from it.
1: Oh.
0: Yes.
1: Interesting.
0: I'm sure, yeah. DebrichUniversity.com. Look, I know you've been going through a lot. And I think at this point, you need to give it a try.
1: Yeah, I'll try it.
0: You still have your certificates, but you don't have any job. I think this is the best job opportunity for you.
1: Yeah. Thank you
0: try
1: very much.
0: It. Don't forget to try it, okay? Yeah.
1: What's the name again? The name
0: DebrichUniversity.com. Don't forget.
1: Okay. Thank you.

0: tell me, what's that to come thing?
1: Why?
0: You people were there talking and I was just here, like, I don't matter.
1: Well, I didn't even know you were here. Elizabeth showed it to me. She knows I'm struggling and she just wants to help. I believe when I start, things will change for us. But you, why does it feel like you hate your own friend? It's like you envy her. Why?
0: What else do you want me to say again? I'm tired of all this, Walker.

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0: 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Sir, if you have a Musan or call, will be a day to obituary. There be an hofe, and then hofe brosopa, and then hofe brosopa, sir. 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
0: Oh, Babu, I never panicked and managed to die when I was a boom portrait. Two would be a bocato.
1: I told lies. One cassafa could be some money. One cassafa to a fumble. That's what I say. Empty me patcho. Dear Elko Subiano, men train Emma Uberman, now what day? 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Now, what about you show any more? No cry,
0: Jabby, me. 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No, madam, Miss Wesley down.
1: You don't know me, I say. Me pacho, eh, rade. 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I feel so so. Oh, say you will be one. Or bet na si a na running kasi. 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Obi one wa wa mu hundo wa wa panye panye no entua si. A bit me a so ho and near my back of home. 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Ah, any nahi, now sign
0: a funya, is your funyam?
1: A funyam, not a barbetti, wa bravo beam, and to a boy, yes, or near be beam farmer. Name on corner uncle, and I say a yen say a corner, so I can't send you any back, kumbia, and no dear, I say, and per se beco. Nan in sending send you any back, kupa, and so I be free bermam,
0: okay,
1: and so be free bermam. 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
0: Okay.
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0: 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And the promise kept is credibility earned. Your credibility walks into the room before you do. Don't let loose lips ruin its reputation. The loudest person in the room tells every business. The wisest person protects it. People don't trust talkers. They trust keepers of secrets, of promises, of peace. Where your integrity no trust in what's on canoe. 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
1: I'm going to go to the house. Papa.
0: Now what is simple new?
1: No, go find that woman. Woman, woman, from the car, young at 24/7. You are the battery in the issue every 8 years. You saw me in the radio, you're reaching my world, mini TV. You should have your video, me and the top battery.
0: Oh.
1: And the American is safe. When you have a way slow.
0: Amen.
1: And if you told me, maybe I would be my.
2: Because you will be asked that, it's okay to you. Now, and I'm over with you, and I'm on in ya. Apostle for near very pa pa pa pa pa pa pa pa pa
0: And some of you, Master, a bed juice him. Let me say, a bed juice him.
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9: 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None of most my head. Panama, what do you know? What's the engine?
10: A kiki was saying. Eddie Abain, a kiki was saying. Ah, now once you Koja PNF toothpaste, any of my mouth wash them off. You free Hanum say, yeah, Konda Kopevito. It's not saying, who you're not cry. A bowl of mom was a titan from mom. Said, yeah, you wanna. Hey, mini abay.
11: Anne. And for see India Gokra. If you say, a bit in your how dachin. If you just say, yeah, yeah, the pro could bad jasso. Ah, any drubian see a kind of. Sanso, and I yeah, the Kojak oral care. A bit jasso, a demusrunko. Se say, Kojak charcoal toothpaste. Ah, and ma o senior fit after. Ne mana hoarding. Kojak regular fluoride toothpaste. A puefro. A mouse a day. Ne ma o noom su ye him. So you be so I'll sit high fin fima.
12: No, we did granny, and master air share.
11: Odiane, Kojak P, no Kojak F toothpaste, and in a mouthwash. Chuchumika Koja Odie. If you say, Kojak in Yamasu Die, it'd be quality keke.
13: 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Hey, yeah,
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0: 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That is what tradition demands.
1: Nayo! 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
0: Yeah. 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
1: Nayo.
0: And respect Nayo. 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Throughout the changing moments, Casa Preco London Dry Gin will remain by your side.
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3: 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Come on! 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
1: 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Oh my God.
0: Oh, that shit. You took a lie. Eh? Now they say you when they use cookie rice and then they go put them for top.
2: Own music.
3: Are you with you? Forget everybody. Yeah.
4: My guy. Put some respect on the goat.
5: On the goat. The only goat I know lives in Tama.
4: Every year, we will give to you back, back, back, back, back, back.
2: So who is the goat? Though we may disagree on who the goat is in football, music and jollof, Alumobitis always brings us together.

0: 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Our heritage, our pride.
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3: PBBTS, who are Pabini Ankasa?
4: Big brother, Ben!
3: Hey, DK!
4: What are you doing?
3: Sawahu!
4: Hey, I'm about to complain about selling some money from the crowd.
3: I'm here to tell you something. 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
4: Agombia Castles?
3: Massa! Oh, Ben, who watch your show? Yeah, yeah. When your best yet, you can't now say who watch your show. Who was this yet? And now, Ben, man, who could go to a young tuncher? If it's a U Life Agombia Castles, and the Nansa.
4: Agombia.
3: PBB test, who are Pabini Ankasa?

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Your friend, dear Kubites, oh yes, and say, a wood dao ye, ya do numra, and ya hai, and aye, now numa, it said the dean, hangover bienim, a yama oba, obuninsa, emma ye, bema ontinim kosienim, bema 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
4: Abuswa fwa ema mwatansi isha 104.5 FM so enye. 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
4: now and now you see somebody be a friend of locks and now I call your sunlight and I be being a BF now and I get even nobody did you say somebody had you crying and so you're mad and so you know and you have to where by the way it is almost out to be Cassage Namwa, and yeah, you could jack near Mount Kwa. 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
4: okay. Now you say a mobile room infection and when you're boa. Okay. I'm going to follow Facebook in 104.5 hospital when you na said your doctor's name mammy pressure pa me damina. It's a facility to a mammy kwami a video, mammy na dahono. Na or test be test nurse and you know an answer back. Okay. Doctors ne kan ye, ana administrator no so afre me, ana hospital manager na so so wa afre me. Se se sika munya ye ne de asa, mo ye de na mudidi hospital ho.
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1: 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I get a tournament ready one gross hano fahushim the babu apa. Unyon fear do not trim rum wow. 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A Buckham, a Bucka, for 0561 088666, and a 0561 088663 Esther who your storekeeper what is your cramp by Kuya Fana Kwa Shukra Udium Fana for concrete
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1: okay nyame di adomo a 30th September, and if you are seeing the family club, you have a meeting. Yeah, you have a group, you have a penny for the Roma, you have a baby, you have a tonight meeting. No, it's your general secretary, I mean, I wish you one of the best, yes, but no go. It's the end I am ready to do. My beer, oh, Mr. Target, papa. Jano. And then we call the project to be war. Kenya is a corner, so Quas had a construction. There were quite open. Now, oh boy, we'll never be an idea. See me. Can we try the abandoned to platform?
3: We're going to pull me, papa. We're
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1: 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so a technician. Chinchi Fidini na Fuma de Maya. Security man on duty, a big dump papadako. 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Midi, Eddie Munkumba, a Pia Kubiano from a Wasa International. 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But that's the thing. 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

0: 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Now trust CSA. What trust CSA? What kind of fear me no one? Now bad book from me. If you fear for us or no, you're painting a pink color. The opposite. A home and I'm an office in a wall. Now the Abama one who said, what do me office or no? Ube who said, baby, me office in a wall. Ube who said, hospital be some board. Isiho. I actually also bought my memorial and I bought my hospital. Ufri me office wa ubanse na okoba bi omoton pipe ho niema eti wa na me office na wo na ye fre ho Shatter Junction eti me ton safre obi bia se bra ne bi hume ewade adom a se de me kan ye no ochina no pa enya sore na me ye na emu me tenase amenya me ma kwanchere asante kasa mu no ye si obi safo ento kwan Me pedue chini fuo, oni adansi yeda, opa adansi yedi, omra mume hume. 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

0: 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The trouble they make for others backfired on them. Was it the violent they plan fall on their own head? 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
1: The bomber.
0: We need to be a wabuba mania senko de
1: basura.
0: But the man in sound punishment. Wabubo appreciate or to the about. But then some man in college. Jesus, Jesus, Jesus, Jesus, Jesus, Jesus, Jesus, Jesus, Jesus, Jesus, Jesus, Jesus, Jesus, Jesus, Jesus, Jesus, Jesus, Jesus, Jesus, Jesus, Jesus, Jesus, Jesus, Jesus, Jesus, Jesus, Jesus, Jesus, Jesus, Jesus, Jesus, Jesus, Jesus, Jesus, Jesus, Jesus, Jesus, Jesus, Jesus, Jesus, Jesus, Jesus, Jesus, Jesus, Jesus, Jesus, Jesus, Jesus, Jesus, Jesus, Jesus, Jesus, Jesus, Jesus, Jesus, Jesus, Jesus, Jesus, Jesus, Jesus, Jesus, Jesus, Jesus, Jesus, Jesus, Jesus, Jesus, Jesus, Jesus, Jesus, Jesus, Jesus, Jesus, Jesus, Jesus, Jesus, Jesus se kubia jansye, se tafo, se aloga jansye, se tek, osu 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
2: an obampae bo first service ya na ba Lizzie Brian to see a mom by say any abobi or DHP or money tie via die fire.
3: Die by fire.
2: Die by fire. Naba on in a bush ya some five on fendi abro. On in a bra baba, sorry, only in it is that Oman common sabum no more bomb by any of this. Obey a poor sorry, and a book of you on in a braba, less than a bar. Oba Oman of Pass, no more he say, not a what's your papa to be a boy at the woman. What do much and kaka and kaka and kaka kaka? Papa Omaku refie now one as I be refie honor. Now Jamal so honor, Nepana Bekacha and Sema. I was said, Papa de Vinea Banua de Tisa, Baba be refie. Papa Nemoyo, me a smart pa. We want so policies is your bed of Beganisia. Papa, Precoponso Banua be one bono. No more with your money, Omo Pamana one uncle, Om Pamana one uncle, was a moment of you, Papa, an offense you.
0: Oh hallelujah! Change it, change it. I don't see. It's last week. Amen. Last week, lady. It's in quarter. See, your bumpy radio. Sister, I don't know. So, see, and where they were, baby.
1: Phone number.
0: Your bumpy radio. So, no. Say, they are me admitting the pardon, but I know so, baby. Now, about your bumpy, they say, Papa, see your bumpy. Abubi, a monte, a brabu, be honest. Everybody, you need to be a brabu. You
1: need to be a brabu.
0: Bumpy. I am. On bumpy, look for me. I won't call good. A dear, make you free. I saw this. I do what's that. Eko fio na kwa kwa bi ngu ni za kwa uye ni ogane ba omu di su en su ye point of contact is here in the two abo anso e mo de ku abo anu ha ni tsa wo tifie abo bi o tu abara bo su bia e wa rebe na ma dum su ye ne fri wo
1: na
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1: o so fu e bro ya jo ni ti a asase aso
0: yes
1: ene na wukwa de yeshia ma evade
0: ye evade ye evade ye
1: ene bro so awuti ifie ho
0: mentre
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1: pa so kwa kwa rebia abo bia na ni ati
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